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2: It will be cloudy and cold tonight in Portage. Good evening, I'm Marissa McFadden. The Rotary Club of Portage is celebrating after a successful Smile Cookie Week, which brought in more than $24,000 for its 75th anniversary legacy project. Rotary Club fundraising chair Travis Foster says volunteers and Tim Hortons staff helped decorate and sell cookies throughout the campaign.
3: It was a fantastic week, and I just want to say a big thank you to the community who stepped up and walked out with many, many boxes of cookies. Hopefully no one has too much of a sugar rush after the week, but that's a phenomenal number of that's coming back to the Portage Rotary Club.
2: The 75th Anniversary Legacy Project will be announced Friday at the Rotary Club Gala. A High Bluff man is facing drug trafficking charges after an incident in Portage last week. RCMP say an officer on patrol noticed two individuals crouching beside a pickup truck in an alley on the morning of April 27th. Police say when they moved in, one person attempted to hide an item by throwing it away. Both were taken into custody, and a search found what police describe as items indicative of trafficking drugs. 43-year-old Sean Davis has been charged and later released on court-ordered conditions. The second person, a 20-year-old woman, was released without charges. And youth sports are back in full swing across the city this week, with families and players returning to local fields for the start of the spring season. Soccer fields at Rotary Republic of Manitoba Park are now fully open, and while some ball diamonds are still drying out, officials say conditions are gradually improving. Facility operations manager Travis Vandenbrand says safety remains the focus as they work toward a full opening.
4: The main concern is injuries to players. When the infield is soft, there can be slipping and injuries. So that's the last thing that we want as well. We want everybody to be safe when using our facilities.
2: Crews continue to make daily assessments with expectations that additional diamonds will open as soon as conditions allow. Access local news anytime and anywhere. 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
2: Cloudy tonight in Portage with a northwest wind. We'll have a low of -2, feeling closer to -6 overnight with the wind chill. But warming up tomorrow, it will be sunny with a high of 12. Tomorrow night, we'll get cloudy once again with a low of -2. Looking ahead to Friday, we will see a mix of sun and cloud with a high of 14 degrees. Stay weather ready, stream us anytime, anywhere. 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
9: Cloudy tonight in Portage with a northwest wind. We'll have a low of -2, feeling closer to -6 overnight with the wind chill. But warming up tomorrow, it will be sunny with a high of 12. Tomorrow night, we'll get cloudy once again with a low of -2. Looking ahead to Friday, we will see a mix of sun and cloud with a high of 14 degrees. Stay weather ready, stream us anytime, anywhere. 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
2: Cloudy tonight in Portage with a northwest wind. We'll have a low of -2, feeling closer to -6 overnight with the wind chill. But warming up tomorrow, it will be sunny with a high of 12. Tomorrow night, we'll get cloudy once again with a low of -2. Looking ahead to Friday, we will see a mix of sun and cloud with a high of 14 degrees. Stay weather ready, stream us anytime, anywhere, download our Portage Online app. I'm Marissa McFadden.

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3: A few clouds tonight in Portage with a low of minus 2. Good evening, I'm Marissa McFadden. Smile Cookie Week in Portage La Prairie is being hailed a big success after raising more than $24,000 for the local Rotary Club. Stephanie Arnott says the funds come from sales and decorating events at Tim Hortons locations across the city.
4: It was an amazing week. We had a lot of involvement from our charities, the Rotary Club, and we also had lots of involvement from the public, so that was really great. Our stores were full of people buying, decorating, cookies, so it's always super fun. Smile Cookie Week, it's busy, but it's very enjoyable.
3: The money raised will go towards the Rotary Club's 75th anniversary legacy project, which will be announced on Friday. Portage RCMP have laid drug trafficking charges following a routine patrol last week. They say an officer spotted two people acting suspiciously in an alley behind a business just before noon on April 27th. When the officer approached, one of the suspects allegedly tried to throw something away. Both were arrested and police say a search turned up items consistent with drug trafficking. 43-year-old Sean Davis of High Bluff is now charged with possession for the purpose of trafficking methamphetamine, as well as possession of property obtained by crime. A 20-year-old woman was also arrested but released without charges. And spring sports are off to a promising start in Portage, with soccer fields at Rotary Republic of Manitoba Park now fully open and welcoming youth athletes back for the season. While a cooler-than-usual spring has delayed the full opening of some ball diamonds, the Portage Regional Recreation Authority says progress is continuing as crews work to prepare fields safely. Facility Operations Manager Travis Vandenbrand says taking a careful approach now will help ensure a strong season ahead.
5: Whenever we're on the infield, normally that's the last to kind of dry when it comes to our ball diamonds. If we start seeing concerns with it being too soft with even just walking on it, then we know it's going to be too soft for our equipment. And we don't want to create any lasting damage that will affect bookings throughout the summer and the playability of the fields.
3: Officials say they're continuing to monitor conditions daily. Stay connected. 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
3: Cloudy tonight in Portage with a northwest wind. We'll have a low of minus 2, feeling closer to minus 6 overnight with the wind chill. But warming up tomorrow, it will be sunny with a high of 12. Tomorrow night, we'll get cloudy once again with a low of minus 2. Looking ahead to Friday, we will see a mix of sun and cloud with a high of 14 degrees. Stay weather ready, stream us anytime, anywhere, download our Portage Online app. I'm Marissa McFadden.
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4: Cloudy tonight in Portage with a northwest wind. We'll have a low of minus 2, feeling closer to minus 6 overnight with the wind chill. But warming up tomorrow, it will be sunny with a high of 12. Tomorrow night, we'll get cloudy once again with a low of minus 2. Looking ahead to Friday, we will see a mix of sun and cloud with a high of 14 degrees. Stay weather ready, stream us anytime, anywhere. Download our Portage Online app. I'm Marissa McFadden.
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7: Cloudy tonight in Portage with a northwest wind. We'll have a low of minus 2, feeling closer to minus 6 overnight with the wind chill. But warming up tomorrow, it will be sunny with a high of 12. Tomorrow night, we'll get cloudy once again with a low of minus 2. Looking ahead to Friday, we will see a mix of sun and cloud with a high of 14 degrees. Stay weather ready, stream us anytime, anywhere, download our Portage Online app. I'm Marissa McFadden.
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3: It will be cloudy and cold tonight in Portage. Good evening, I'm Marissa McFadden. The Rotary Club of Portage is celebrating after a successful Smile Cookie Week, which brought in more than $24,000 for its 75th anniversary legacy project. Rotary Club fundraising chair Travis Foster says volunteers and Tim Hortons staff helped decorate and sell cookies throughout the campaign.
4: It was a fantastic week, and I just want to say a big thank you to the community who stepped up and walked out with many, many boxes of cookies. Hopefully no one has too much of a sugar rush after the week, but that's a phenomenal number of that's coming back to the Portage Rotary Club.
3: The 75th Anniversary Legacy Project will be announced Friday at the Rotary Club Gala. A High Bluff man is facing drug trafficking charges after an incident in Portage last week. RCMP say an officer on patrol noticed two individuals crouching beside a pickup truck in an alley on the morning of April 27th. Police say when they moved in, one person attempted to hide an item by throwing it away. Both were taken into custody, and a search found what police describe as items indicative of trafficking drugs. 43-year-old Sean Davis has been charged and later released on court-ordered conditions. The second person, a 20-year-old woman, was released without charges. And youth sports are back in full swing across the city this week, with families and players returning to local fields for the start of the spring season. Soccer fields at Rotary Republic of Manitoba Park are now fully open, and while some ball diamonds are still drying out, officials say conditions are gradually improving. Facility operations manager Travis Vandenbrand says safety remains the focus as they work toward a full opening.
5: The main concern is injuries to players. When the infield is soft, there can be slipping and injuries. So that's the last thing that we want as well. We want everybody to be safe when using our facilities.
3: Crews continue to make daily assessments with expectations that additional diamonds will open as soon as conditions allow. 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
3: Cloudy tonight in Portage with a northwest wind. We'll have a low of -2, feeling closer to -6 overnight with the wind chill. But warming up tomorrow, it will be sunny with a high of 12. Tomorrow night, we'll get cloudy once again with a low of -2. Looking ahead to Friday, we will see a mix of sun and cloud with a high of 14 degrees. Stay weather ready, stream us anytime, anywhere, download our Portage Online app. I'm Marissa McFadden.
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4: Cloudy tonight in Portage with a northwest wind. We'll have a low of minus 2, feeling closer to minus 6 overnight with the wind chill. But warming up tomorrow, it will be sunny with a high of 12. Tomorrow night, we'll get cloudy once again with a low of minus 2. Looking ahead to Friday, we will see a mix of sun and cloud with a high of 14 degrees. Stay weather ready, stream us anytime, anywhere, download our Portage Online app. I'm Marissa McFadden.
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1: Cloudy tonight in Portage with a northwest wind. We'll have a low of -2, feeling closer to -6 overnight with the wind chill. But warming up tomorrow, it will be sunny with a high of 12. Tomorrow night, we'll get cloudy once again with a low of -2. Looking ahead to Friday, we will see a mix of sun and cloud with a high of 14 degrees. Stay weather ready, stream us anytime, anywhere. 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
3: Cloudy tonight in Portage with a northwest wind. We'll have a low of -2, feeling closer to -6 overnight with the wind chill. But warming up tomorrow, it will be sunny with a high of 12. Tomorrow night, we'll get cloudy once again with a low of -2. Looking ahead to Friday, we will see a mix of sun and cloud with a high of 14 degrees. Stay weather ready, stream us anytime, anywhere, download our Portage Online app. I'm Marissa McFadden.

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2: Cloudy tonight in Portage with a northwest wind. We'll have a low of -2, feeling closer to -6 overnight with the wind chill. But warming up tomorrow, it will be sunny with a high of 12. Tomorrow night, we'll get cloudy once again with a low of -2. Looking ahead to Friday, we will see a mix of sun and cloud with a high of 14 degrees. Stay weather ready, stream us anytime, anywhere. Download our Portage Online app. I'm Marissa McFadden.
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0: 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I'm thinking flowers?
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2: Cloudy tonight in Portage with a northwest wind. We'll have a low of -2, feeling closer to -6 overnight with the wind chill. But warming up tomorrow, it will be sunny with a high of 12. Tomorrow night, we'll get cloudy once again with a low of -2. Looking ahead to Friday, we will see a mix of sun and cloud with a high of 14 degrees. Stay weather ready, stream us anytime, anywhere, download our Portage Online app. I'm Marissa McFadden.
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4: Cloudy tonight in Portage with a northwest wind. We'll have a low of -2, feeling closer to -6 overnight with the wind chill. But warming up tomorrow, it will be sunny with a high of 12. Tomorrow night, we'll get cloudy once again with a low of -2. Looking ahead to Friday, we will see a mix of sun and cloud with a high of 14 degrees. Stay weather ready, stream us anytime, anywhere, download our Portage Online app. I'm Marissa McFadden.
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1: Later this morning, it will be mainly sunny. We'll have a high of 11 degrees. Tonight, a few clouds will roll back in. We'll have a low of -3, feeling closer to -5 overnight with a wind chill. We'll see a mix of sun and cloud tomorrow with a high of 13 degrees. And looking ahead to Saturday, another sunny day with a high of 11. Plan your day with confidence. 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

0: We know you're busy. You've got work, kids, hobbies, maybe a cat that thinks it's the boss. We get it. 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
1: Later this morning, it will be mainly sunny. We'll have a high of 11 degrees. Tonight, a few clouds will roll back in. We'll have a low of -3, feeling closer to -5 overnight with a wind chill. We'll see a mix of sun and cloud tomorrow with a high of 13 degrees. And looking ahead to Saturday, another sunny day with a high of 11. 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
2: Later this morning, it will be mainly sunny. We'll have a high of 11 degrees. Tonight, a few clouds will roll back in. We'll have a low of -3, feeling closer to -5 overnight with a wind chill. We'll see a mix of sun and cloud tomorrow with a high of 13 degrees. And looking ahead to Saturday, another sunny day with a high of 11. Plan your day with confidence. 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
2: Later this morning, it will be mainly sunny. We'll have a high of 11 degrees. Tonight, a few clouds will roll back in. We'll have a low of -3, feeling closer to -5 overnight with the wind chill. We'll see a mix of sun and cloud tomorrow with a high of 13 degrees. And looking ahead to Saturday, another sunny day with a high of 11. 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
3: Later this morning, it will be mainly sunny. We'll have a high of 11 degrees. Tonight, a few clouds will roll back in. We'll have a low of -3, feeling closer to -5 overnight with a wind chill. We'll see a mix of sun and cloud tomorrow with a high of 13 degrees. And looking ahead to Saturday, another sunny day with a high of 11. Plan your day with confidence. 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
4: Later this morning, it will be mainly sunny. We'll have a high of 11 degrees. Tonight, a few clouds will roll back in. We'll have a low of -3, feeling closer to -5 overnight with a wind chill. We'll see a mix of sun and cloud tomorrow with a high of 13 degrees. And looking ahead to Saturday, another sunny day with a high of 11. 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

0: Good morning, students. I'm your new principal, Ryan Simpson from the radio.
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4: Later this morning, it will be mainly sunny. We'll have a high of 11 degrees. Tonight, a few clouds will roll back in. We'll have a low of -3, feeling closer to -5 overnight with a wind chill. We'll see a mix of sun and cloud tomorrow with a high of 13 degrees. And looking ahead to Saturday, another sunny day with a high of 11. 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
1: Later this morning, it will be mainly sunny. We'll have a high of 11 degrees. Tonight, a few clouds will roll back in. We'll have a low of -3, feeling closer to -5 overnight with a wind chill. We'll see a mix of sun and cloud tomorrow with a high of 13 degrees. And looking ahead to Saturday, another sunny day with a high of 11. 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
1: Later this morning, it will be mainly sunny. We'll have a high of 11 degrees. Tonight, a few clouds will roll back in. We'll have a low of -3, feeling closer to -5 overnight with the wind chill. We'll see a mix of sun and cloud tomorrow with a high of 13 degrees. And looking ahead to Saturday, another sunny day with a high of 11. 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
1: Don't miss the hottest songs in the country. American Top 40 this weekend. Olivia Rodrigo stops by and shares the story behind her upcoming album. And Bruno Mars and Olivia Dean face off for the number one spot. It all goes down this weekend on American Top 40.
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3: Later this morning, it will be mainly sunny. We'll have a high of 11 degrees. Tonight, a few clouds will roll back in. We'll have a low of -3, feeling closer to -5 overnight with a wind chill. We'll see a mix of sun and cloud tomorrow with a high of 13 degrees. And looking ahead to Saturday, another sunny day with a high of 11. Plan your day with confidence. 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
4: Later this morning, it will be mainly sunny. We'll have a high of 11 degrees. Tonight, a few clouds will roll back in. We'll have a low of -3, feeling closer to -5 overnight with a wind chill. We'll see a mix of sun and cloud tomorrow with a high of 13 degrees. And looking ahead to Saturday, another sunny day with a high of 11. 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
1: Later this morning, it will be mainly sunny. We'll have a high of 11 degrees. Tonight, a few clouds will roll back in. We'll have a low of -3, feeling closer to -5 overnight with a wind chill. We'll see a mix of sun and cloud tomorrow with a high of 13 degrees. And looking ahead to Saturday, another sunny day with a high of 11. Plan your day with confidence. 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
2: Sunny today with a high of 11. Good morning, I'm Corey Knute. The Reeve of the RM of St. Laurent is running for re-election and sharing an update on what's been happening in the community. Richard Chartrand says his first term is focused on improvements and building momentum.
3: I really enjoyed what we are doing. I believe that council and myself and the admin staff or CEO or EDO, we're all on board. We're all having the same vision that we want to make St. Laurent a better place for not only our ratepayers, our permanent residents, but also the huge influx of seasonal people that come out.
2: The community is preparing to host a national leadership group later this month. A meteorologist says April was slightly cooler than normal in southern Manitoba, and now May is following that same pattern. Scott Kaler with WeatherLogic says the cold weather right now is because the jet stream is dipping way down to the south, repeatedly bringing really cold air from the north to southern Manitoba.
4: I do see it starting to weaken next week, but even as it weakens, I don't anticipate that we're going to quickly switch into summer weather. We'll certainly start to see more warm days mixed in. But as we move into next week, I think there'll still be quite a few cool days, the odd or warm day mixed in.
2: Kaler says one thing this cold weather is doing is preventing a repeat of last May's fire season. Teachers at Yellow Quill School in Portage say a new outdoor learning area will help students build skills through play-based education with support from the local Rotary Club. The project has received a donation of $1,000 from the Rotary Club of Portage La Prairie. Kelly Gretzinger, a grade one teacher at the school, had this to say.
5: So far, we're just kind of in the early planning phases and looking to collaborate with some other community partners. Like, we reached out to the high school BCG program to help to see if we get the high school students involved in building a mud kitchen and also seeking grants and things like that. So we don't have a total class yet, but just kind of looking for partnerships and yeah, still in the early stages of planning.
2: Here's Carrie Bacon. She's a kindergarten teacher at the school.
6: Massive research has been done showing that outdoor play helps children thrive. It helps with mental health, using their gross motor and fine motor skills.
2: The project is still in its early stages, but will eventually create an outdoor space designed to support hands-on learning across multiple areas of the curriculum. And if you're a basketball player in Carmen, a project is underway to expand your options. Thanks to the Carmen Area Foundation, as well as gracious local donors, the project proposes building a safe, high-quality outdoor basketball court in the Kings Park Skate Park area. Carmen Basketball's Jeff Knight described the location choice.
7: We wanted to build a court that we knew could address some of the limitations of the current facilities. We wanted to have a good space that was regulation size, that would have really good backboards, that would be accessible, that would be central and easy for people to be able to get to. So the location that we proposed in Kings Park with the facility and the infrastructure we're going to be putting in there is going to address all of what we'd hope to accomplish.
2: In the NHL playoffs, the Buffalo Sabres open up their second-round series with a 4-2 win over the Montreal Canadiens. Meanwhile, the Anaheim Ducks even their matchup with the Vegas Golden Knights at one game apiece after a 3-1 victory in Game 2. Tonight, the Carolina Hurricanes look to take a commanding 3-0 lead when they visit the Philadelphia Flyers in Game 3. And in baseball, the Blue Jays were shut out 3-0 by the Tampa Bay Rays. Access local news anytime and anywhere. 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
2: Sunshine returns today with a high of 11 and light winds up to 15 kilometers an hour. Tonight turns partly cloudy with a low of -3. Tomorrow warming up nicely with a mix of sun and cloud and a high of 17 before cooler air returns for the weekend. Saturday and Sunday both look sunny with highs near 11 and 12. Then clouds move back in on Monday with a chance of showers Monday night. Looking at temperatures across the region, clear and -9 in Brandon. Winnipeg sitting at -5. Right now in Portage, it's -5. Wind out of the south-southwest and the relative humidity 78%. 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

It is Zara Larson and the Midnight Sun. Good morning. It is Mix 96. And yeah, we're getting into that time of year when it kind of seems like we do have the Midnight Sun. Now, of course, the sun doesn't stay up till midnight, but it does stay up pretty late for the summer months. And we are into that time of year where the sun now comes up before 6 a.m. and it sets after 9 o'clock at night. And we have to go all the way back to August 9th of last year. August 9th of last year. That's the last time that we had a sunset after 9 o'clock at night. So it's kind of a small window for those 9 p.m. and after sunsets. We get the rest of May, June, July, and then the first part of August. And of course, sunrise and sunset may be altered a little bit this year, as there has been a lot of talk in Manitoba that whatever happens in the fall, when the clocks would normally go back in early November, that might be the last time we either touch or do not touch our clocks. It sounds like they're going to be ending the clock change, or they're seriously talking about it in November. But the decision now just has to be, are we going to stay on the time that we're on right now and stay there forever? Or will we put our clocks back an hour in November and then never touch them again? Pros and cons with both, and it probably depends on your lifestyle. If we left the clocks where they are right now and we didn't touch them, well, the nice part about that, in the middle of January, we'd still get the sun going down around 5:30. But, sun wouldn't be coming up till 9:30 in the morning in the winter. And I don't know if I like that. The kids walking to school in the pitch black and things like that. On the flip side, if we put our clocks back and leave them there forever, well, then in the middle of summer, we'd be getting a 4:20 in the morning sunrise. And I don't know if anyone wants a 4:20 in the morning sunrise, but that's what it would be. And then the sun would also be going down at about 8:30 at night in the middle of summer instead of 9:30. That might be good for someone if they have a hard time putting their kids to bed or things like that. But we're not solving that debate this morning, no. We got music. We got golden tickets. We got on locations. We got flights. We have, you name it, weather. A little bit better today. Sunny, wind up to 15 and a high of 11. So still below average, but better. And mention that sunrise right at 6 a.m. this morning, and sunset tonight, 9:01. So if you like the late summer nights and the late sunsets, and I know a lot of people will be getting out in the yard and things like that this weekend with some better temperatures. Yay! The sun goes down now after 9 o'clock. Preston, Pablo, because I do. We are Mix 96, and good morning to you.

0: Preston Pablo, because I do. It is Mix 96, and we're going to sneak a peek at the latest weather forecast for the next couple of days in a moment. And temperatures will be better, which is the good news, but they're still going to be below average for this time of year over the weekend, but better than what they have been. It has been a cool week for early May. And I know for the outdoor sports, a lot of them are starting this week. Soccer, baseball, softball, you name it. And yeah, it's a little cool when you're watching the kids play and it's 5 degrees outside. Maybe it'll be better next week, but they have been getting in some of the games, which is the good news. Yes. I know men's night at the Portage course, golf course was postponed yesterday just because of the cool weather. And maybe they'll get that going next week. And a lot of the high school baseball and softball has started. So good luck to all the teams there. And the varsity girls softball, Portage Collegiate, was off to play W.C. Miller yesterday. And they lost both games, the doubleheader. Got the Portage Online Cup. It's round number two. If you haven't made a second round guess, go to portageonline.com and make a guess. You could win some weekend passes to Dauphin Country Fest. If it all works out for you, you just have to pick a team that you think's going to go all the way. And one Canadian team left, the PharmaSave Portage Canadians. They fell to the downtown Drywall Sabres 4-2 last night. That one was just opening up. And I'm sure there's lots of homes where the playoffs are on every night. Also had the Dakota Gaming Center Ducks taking out the Belks Financial Golden Knights 3-1. 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Manitoba Moose lost their playoff game yesterday. And if you're a fan of the Manitoba Junior Hockey League, maybe you follow along with the Portage Terriers. Well, Niverville, they won the Manitoba Championship this year. And they're off to their first ever Canadian Championship, which is getting underway today. So all the champions from the leagues and the host team will be battling it out. And Niverville against Summerside out in Prince Edward Island. So the vacation of a lifetime. Niverville and Summerside will play today. And yeah, if we're giving away the prize, pack your bags with Porter and Mr. Lube Plus Tires. You can fly to the East Coast, win a trip for two anywhere Porter Airlines flies. And that prize being given away next week for the people that listen online. 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And then the problem is, where would you go? But that's a nice problem to have.
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9: Sunshine returns today with a high of 11 and light winds up to 15 kilometers an hour. Tonight turns partly cloudy with a low of minus 3. Tomorrow warming up nicely with a mix of sun and cloud and a high of 17 before cooler air returns for the weekend. Saturday and Sunday both look sunny with highs near 11 and 12. Then clouds move back in on Monday with a chance of showers Monday night. Looking at temperatures across the region, clear and minus 9 in Brandon. Winnipeg sitting at minus 5. Right now in Portage, it's minus 5. Wind out of the south-southwest and the relative humidity 78%. 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

0: Here at a camera up 6:23. Oh, we'll be taking lots of pictures the night of the golden ticket. Oh, yes, and it's coming soon. It's next Tuesday. Next Tuesday, Canada ends. Everyone with a golden ticket that shows up is going to have a chance at some of the smaller prizes. Going to have some food for everybody. And one golden ticket holder. One golden ticket holder walks away with $10,000. $10,000. Just think about that. Just for coming and having some fun with the other listeners and the other people that read Portage Online. A few laughs. And maybe. You know, a lot of the lottos, even the smaller ones where tickets are sold around town, there's usually a couple thousand tickets. Well, here you're talking less than 100 people going to be there. One of them has to. Less than 100 ticket holders will be there, and one of them's going to win. So instantly, you can get a ticket this morning. Keep listening to Mix 96 because we're going to give one away. A lot of people have been playing along just by listening to Mix 96. If you just want to hope for some good luck, go to portageonline.com and enter. That's easy. Take you 30 seconds. You might have your name drawn, but you don't really even need to do anything. You just do that. You can walk away. Maybe you get a phone call, and maybe you win. And then watch our Facebook page because we're going to give away a golden ticket on our Facebook page here over the next 48 hours and on the weekend. So we kind of round out all the ticket holders. And we're going to be with one of our great partners today, Portage Supermarket. So come on down to Portage Supermarket between 10 and 2 and put your name in the draw box. And you might get a golden ticket that way because we're going to draw names from Portage Supermarket. Only the people that put their name in at Portage Supermarket will have a chance to get those golden tickets. The other day, we were at Luke's Town Service of Eli, Eric Kendall, Jordan Penner, Yvette Brown, and Diane Coble Kendall were the winners. So they all got golden tickets and finally got around to calling them yesterday. They were pretty excited about that. So still loads of opportunity to get a golden ticket. If you've been trying and trying and you haven't been successful yet, maybe today will be the day. Maybe you'll instantly win one by listening to the morning show. Maybe you can get one through Portage Supermarket. 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Good luck getting your golden ticket. The big party is coming soon with 10,000 big ones up for grabs. Full details. Portage Online, who's going to qualify next?
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1: Sunshine today with temperatures warming up to 11. Good morning, I'm Corey Canute. If you feel like winter is hanging on longer than normal this year, you aren't alone. Scott Kaler, a meteorologist with WeatherLogix, says the month of April was slightly cooler than normal in southern Manitoba.
2: And now to start the month of May, we're seeing average temperatures only around 5 degrees, which is about half of what we normally see in the month of May, which is in the low double digits. Normal highs right now are already approaching the 20-degree mark, and right now we're struggling to just get above freezing during the daytime.
1: Kaler says the reason for this is because the jet stream is dipping way down to the south, repeatedly bringing cold air from the north to southern Manitoba. He expects things to warm up a little bit next week and says it'll not be a quick switch to summer-like weather. The RM of St. Laurent is looking ahead to a busy spring with events, projects, and future plans taking shape. Reeve Richard Chartrand says the community continues to grow and build on recent progress.
3: May 31st, going to be hosting what's called the Governor General's Leadership Council. It's a group of delegates from across the country, and they're going to be coming to St. Laurent to check out our Métis culture and our heritage.
1: He says the visit will help showcase the community to people from across Canada. Chartrand is also running again in the next municipal election this October and hopes to continue building on current projects. Rotary support is helping boost a new outdoor learning project at Yellow Quill School in Portage. The club has donated $1,000 toward early planning work for the space. Amy Chapelaz with the Rotary Club says this.
4: I think it'll only enhance the kids at Yellow Quill School's learning capabilities and environment. And I also thought it was neat that it's a relatively small amount of $1,000. But for something like what they're doing at Yellow Quill School, it'll really give them a good kickstart or a good start to their planning.
1: The project will see a new outdoor space built to support play-based learning for students at the school. Teachers say it'll include things like mud kitchens, a garden area, and other hands-on learning spaces. And thanks to the Carmen Area Foundation, as well as gracious local donors, a group is building a safe, high-quality outdoor basketball court in Carmen's Kings Park Skate Park area. The courts are intended to meet the growing demand for basketball among youth, adults, and even seniors. Carmen Basketball's Jeff Knight described his gratitude for the project's funders.
5: Just gratitude for the community response and the support that we've received. And while we have been grateful for the generosity of people and organizations in and around Carmen, we are happy to accept any additional donations people want to make, again, because of the ongoing costs and expenses that we know will come up as we do the construction project and work our way through getting the court installed.
1: The NHL playoffs continued last night with the Buffalo Sabres grabbing a 1-0 second-round series lead after a 4-2 win over the Montreal Canadiens. The Anaheim Ducks bounced back with a 3-1 victory over the Vegas Golden Knights to even their series at one game apiece. Tonight, the Carolina Hurricanes try to push the Flyers to the brink of elimination with Game 3 set for 7 p.m., Carolina leads that series 2-0. Over to baseball, the Toronto Blue Jays couldn't solve Tampa Bay as they fell 3-0 in a loss to the Rays. Stream us anytime from anywhere. For your complete local news experience, download the Portage Online app.
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1: Sunshine returns today with a high of 11 and light winds up to 15 kilometers an hour. Tonight turns partly cloudy with a low of -3. Tomorrow warming up nicely with a mix of sun and cloud and a high of 17 before cooler air returns for the weekend. Saturday and Sunday both look sunny with highs near 11 and 12. Then clouds move back in on Monday with a chance of showers Monday night. Looking at temperatures across the region, clear and -9 in Brandon. Winnipeg sitting at -5. Right now in Portage, it's -5. Wind out of the south-southwest and the relative humidity 78%. 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

It is Sabrina Carpenter and Taste. Oh, yes. Can you taste barbecue? Do you like barbecue? Yeah, we're at Portage Supermarket later today. And at Portage Supermarket lately, it's been steak, steak, and more steak. Steak for everyone. You can buy a lot of steak for $10,000. We're going to be at Portage Supermarket for the golden ticket later this morning. And you can stop by and say hello. We'd love to see you. And maybe walk away with a golden ticket. 10 till 2. Yesterday, we were at McHappy Day, and things tasted pretty good. Had the big breakfast sandwich, and they even gave us some fries for breakfast. They don't normally do that, but I know the new sodas have been popular. There were so many local celebrities stopping by and helping out, all in support of Ronald McDonald House in Manitoba, both Portage locations. We're busy, and thank you to all the people that went out, because if you bought a pair of socks, or if you got anything, a coffee, or a treat or some food from McDonald's yesterday, or maybe rounded up your donation, your bill. Making a big difference for families in Manitoba. That's what McHappy Day is all about. So we were happy to broadcast live there in the morning and in the early afternoon at lunch. And I was driving by there last night and looked pretty busy. Looked like a lot of people were taking part in McHappy Day yesterday. And nice to see people in our area are so generous. And as times get a little tight, people still seem to find a way to give, and pretty heartwarming. And again, when a family needs to use that Ronald McDonald House in Winnipeg, thanks to the folks that support things like McHappy Day. Tame Impala, it is Dracula Blue Sky this morning, but it's cool. It's -5. Woo, chilly.

0: Team Impala and Dracula from Mix 96. Taking a look at your weather forecast in just a moment. Lots of action going on across the street from us. Of course, the Wendy's build, which is changing the view of our window forever. Yeah. We used to be able to see across the parking lot all the way to Tim Hortons. If we could see the golden arches peeking up over top of Tim Hortons. Now we just got the Wendy's. And it's been a hub of activity the last little while. I know they must be working hard to open sometime soon because there's a lot of people there every day. And then right beside the Wendy's, you got the Rona, and they're opening up their new garden center greenhouse here this weekend. And I know they got a special event planned tonight. And then people will be able to start shopping there this weekend. So another addition to the area. And it's all happening right across the street from us. So you thinking of planting the flowers soon? Well, we need it to warm up. I noticed one fellow last night was mowing his grass. That wasn't unusual other than it was 3 degrees outside or 4 degrees outside. And he was wearing a fairly heavy jacket. And he was mowing the front yard. Now, that just looks strange. Someone mowing their yard wearing a heavy jacket or a fall jacket for sure. But the grass is somehow greening up, despite the fact that it hasn't been warm. Grass is getting pretty green. Some people have been working in their yards already, and it might be a decent weekend for that. Weekend weather forecast right through until Sunday. We'll give that to you next.
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0: So let's get to that weekend weather outlook. Looks like a fair amount of sunshine today. That's our win. It's going to be sunny, with a wind up to 15, so the wind not a factor, and our high of 11. So we'll get back to the double digits, which sounds very nice, but right now an average high would be 17. So we're still going to be way below that. If we were 6 degrees above average, we'd be at 23 today. So anyway, no one's complaining with sunshine and a light wind and a high of 11. Partly cloudy tonight, wind up to 15 and the low minus 3. Mix of sun and cloud on Friday, northwest breeze at 30. Friday's high, 17. Saturday, sunny, 11. Sunday, sunny and 12. Does look like by the middle of next week, maybe some much warmer temperatures. That could be a good sign heading into May long weekend, just over a week away. Brandon is clear, and get this, Brandon's minus 9 this morning, May 7th, it's minus 9. I'll have to check. That could be almost a record low for Brandon. Winnipeg is mainly cloudy and minus 5 this hour. For Portage, we are mainly sunny with a calm wind. And again, not complaining, but minus 5 this morning, which is pretty cool for this time of year. Middle of January, we'd be happy. But if we look at the extremes over the last 40 years or so, minus 7 is as cold as it's ever been on this day. And here we are at minus 5. So fortunately, we're a little closer to the record lows than we are the record highs. The warmest May 7th on record over the last few decades. Get this, it was 31 on this day in 2018.
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Olivia Dean and So Easy, Mix 96. The time is 6:52. Good morning. We can see the weekend. It's Thursday morning for students getting up and getting ready to go to school. In the Portage Division, no classes tomorrow. That's a scheduled day off, so a long weekend for students. I'm sure they're very excited about that Monday. We're going to visit our latest classroom of the month. This is at Fort Lorraine School, the grade 1-2 split class, the Verway class. So, looking forward to that on Monday. Meeting some awesome grade 1, grade 2 students, and we should have a lot of fun. Classroom of the month for May. We don't know who's going to win, but that's something you can do with your kids at portageonline.com.

0: for many of us next weekend. May long weekend. Coming up quickly. Our time, 6:53.
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The way we touch. It is Charlotte Carden. Time is 6:58. We have some early morning sunshine today. The wind is nice and calm. That's the good news. Our sunrise this morning, 6 a.m. right on the button. So between now and early on.

August sunsets after 9 o'clock at night, if you like that. -5 is our temperature as we check in with Corey Knute in the Portage Online newsroom. After this one, for Virginia to Vegas, which one would you pick if you won $10,000 and you could go to either? Well, you could almost go anywhere with 10 grand. It's a million ways. Virginia to Vegas.

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3: Sunny today with a high of 11. Good morning, I'm Corey Canute. The Reeve of the RM of St. Laurent is running for re-election and sharing an update on what's been happening in the community. Richard Chartrand says his first term is focused on improvements and building momentum.
4: I really enjoyed what we are doing. I believe that council and myself and the admin staff or CEO or EDO, we're all on board. We're all having the same vision that we want to make St. Laurent a better place for not only our ratepayers, our permanent residents, but also the huge influx of seasonal people that come out.
3: The community is preparing to host a national leadership group later this month. A meteorologist says April was slightly cooler than normal in southern Manitoba, and now May is following that same pattern. Scott Kaler with Weather Logic says the cold weather right now is because the jet stream is dipping way down to the south, repeatedly bringing really cold air from the north to southern Manitoba.
5: I do see it starting to weaken next week, but even as it weakens, I don't anticipate that we're going to quickly switch into summer weather. We'll certainly start to see more warm days mixed in, but as we move into next week, I think there'll still be quite a few cool days, the odd or warm day mixed in.
3: Kaler says one thing this cold weather is doing is preventing a repeat of last May's fire season. Teachers at Yellow Quill School in Portage say a new outdoor learning area will help students build skills through play-based education with support from the local Rotary Club. The project has received a donation of $1,000 from the Rotary Club of Portage La Prairie. Kelly Gretzinger, a grade one teacher at the school, had this to say.
6: So far, we're just kind of in the early planning phases and looking to collaborate with some other community partners. Like, we reached out to the high school BCG program to help to see if we get the high school students involved in building a mud kitchen and also seeking grants and things like that. So we don't have a total cost yet, but just kind of looking for partnerships and yeah, still in the early stages of planning.
3: Here's Carrie Bacon. She's a kindergarten teacher at the school.
7: Massive research has been done showing that outdoor play helps children thrive. It helps with mental health, using their gross motor and fine motor skills.
3: The project is still in its early stages, but will eventually create an outdoor space designed to support hands-on learning across multiple areas of the curriculum. And if you're a basketball player in Carmen, a project is underway to expand your options. Thanks to the Carmen Area Foundation, as well as gracious local donors, the project proposes building a safe, high-quality outdoor basketball court in the Kings Park Skate Park area. Carmen Basketball's Jeff Knight described the location choice.
8: We wanted to build a court that we knew could address some of the limitations of the current facilities. We wanted to have a good space that was regulation size, that would have really good backboards, that would be accessible, that would be central and easy for people to be able to get to. So the location that we proposed in Kings Park with the facility and the infrastructure we're going to be putting in there is going to address all of what we'd hope to accomplish.
3: In the NHL playoffs, the Buffalo Sabres open up their second-round series with a 4-2 win over the Montreal Canadiens. Meanwhile, the Anaheim Ducks even their matchup with the Vegas Golden Knights at one game apiece after a 3-1 victory in Game 2. Tonight, the Carolina Hurricanes look to take a commanding 3-0 lead when they visit the Philadelphia Flyers in Game 3. And in baseball, the Blue Jays were shut out 3-0 by the Tampa Bay Rays. Access local news anytime and anywhere. 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
2: Portage Online weather.
3: Sunshine returns today with a high of 11 and light winds up to 15 kilometers an hour. Tonight turns partly cloudy with a low of -3. Tomorrow warming up nicely with a mix of sun and cloud and a high of 17 before cooler air returns for the weekend. Saturday and Sunday both look sunny with highs near 11 and 12. Then clouds move back in on Monday with a chance of showers Monday night. Looking at temperatures across the region, clear and -9 in Brandon. Winnipeg sitting at -5. Right now in Portage, it's -5. Wind out of the south-southwest and the relative humidity 78%. 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

It is Mix 96, that's Somber with Homewrecker. Time 7:09. Guess what? We got a golden ticket to give away this hour. Yes, another instant winner of a golden ticket coming up before 8 o'clock this morning. So many people have been playing along trying to get that golden ticket. And if you're playing along this hour, it could be you. You can also join us at Portage Supermarket later today. If you happen to be the east side of the city, just come on down. Yeah. Supermarket sweep. Sweep your way on over to us. Get your name in the draw box. Going to give away 4 golden tickets at Portage Supermarket, and we're only drawing from the names that are in that draw box. So come on down and say hi to the team at the supermarket. Maybe you got something you got to pick up at the same time. You can grab that and maybe get a golden ticket at the end of the day. $10,000. Woo! Yes, we'll talk more about the golden ticket this morning, but again, instant winner later this hour. And if you won that $10,000 Tuesday night, would give you lots of time to make some bids in the Seymour Canada online auction as it's underway and it ends next Wednesday. So lots of cool things from Western Canada in that auction. You can check them out. The bidding started yesterday. So we'll talk more about that later this morning. Pack your bags with Porter. Weather, yeah, we can see the weekend in sight. It's in the distance. -3 this morning, so a little cool for this time of year with a calm wind. And as kids wake up and families wake up for the day, if you got school-age kids in the Portage School Division, they're probably a little excited or maybe a little more spring in their step. No school tomorrow. That's a scheduled day off. Hopefully we're done with the unscheduled days off because of snow and icy conditions, but I guess you never know what Mother Nature will throw our way. But we would hope May 7th, we're done with that. Not totally unusual to see a snowflake or two in May, but a little unusual to get a big dumping of it. No, we want to think about outdoor sports and golf and camping and boating, things like that by the end of the month. But in May, it can be hot, but it can also be cold. Here's Katy Perry.

0: It is Katy Perry, hot and cold, and that could easily describe May weather because we see warm days and it's not unusual to get up to 30 degrees in May. We usually see our first 30-degree day in May, but it's also not unusual to be well onto the minus side, and that's where we are this morning. Weather details in just a moment. Weekend? Well, garage sales now. And people have been already working in their yard, raking, spring yard waste collection going on in Portage on your regular garbage day. Clear bags, compostable paper bags, as long as it's the lawn clippings or the leaves or dead flowers from last year, you put them in those bags, they'll take them away on your regular garbage day. I noticed some people on my street doing that. Beautification days on with the PCRC. If you got a cleanup project, they'll give you all the supplies. You can do that with your friends or your family or your neighbors or your coworkers. And it's all about making the community a nicer place. The PCRC's teamed up with the Portage Chamber of Commerce for that. And they got a couple of $500 garden packages they're giving away to some people that get involved. And then I've noticed a lot of people out in their garages and things, and you spring cleaning around the house. If you come across old medications or old vitamins, things that are expired, even if it's liquids, you don't want to pour that down the drain. Take back days are on at Hills Drugstore and Hills Clinic Pharmacy. They do this all year, but recognizing that it's spring cleaning time for a lot of people, just keep that right in its original package. Put it in a bag, take it on down to Hills Drugstore. They'll dispose of that properly. But now back to our original topic with the garage sales. Yes, the spring cleaning, you're coming across things that you no longer need. A lot of times when you're putting the winter stuff away or pulling the summer stuff out, you're thinking, I don't need that. And then all of a sudden it just builds and builds and builds, and it's garage sale time. Putting the stickers on, getting everything ready so that people could come to your driveway or garage and haggle over the $4 pair of pants that you have out there. Would you take $3.50? You do the big stare down? I don't know. Would I? You don't think you can pay $4 for those pants? No, only three. Deal. Oh, there's deals like that happening all over the place each and every weekend now. If you want to know where the garage sales are this weekend, go to Garage Sales. Garage Sale Junkie under the menu at Portage Online. And if you're holding a sale, you can list it there for free. Even a map. So, for instance, if you see 19 Wilson Street is having a sale this weekend and you think, where is 19 Wilson Street? You can just view the map right on your phone. It'll show you where it is. And what am I counting? I think I'm counting about 12 or 13 sales on there for this weekend already. And it's only Thursday morning.
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4: Sunshine returns today with a high of 11 and light winds up to 15 kilometers an hour. Tonight turns partly cloudy with a low of minus 3. Tomorrow warming up nicely with a mix of sun and cloud and a high of 17 before cooler air returns for the weekend. Saturday and Sunday both look sunny with highs near 11 and 12. Then clouds move back in on Monday with a chance of showers Monday night. Looking at temperatures across the region, clear and minus 9 in Brandon. Winnipeg sitting at minus 5. Right now in Portage, it's minus 5. Wind out of the south-southwest and the relative humidity 78%. 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

0: Chapel Roan and hot to go, 7:24. Another golden ticket to give away this hour right here on Mix 96. How many different ways can you say $10,000? That's the prize we're going to tell you next.
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0: 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I'm Ryan Simpson. $10,000 up for grabs in the golden ticket, and we're giving one away before 8 o'clock. Now, there's a lot of different ways you could say $10,000, borrowed my coworker from next door, Brittany Boschman. Brittany, you've been giving away golden tickets as well. You'd like $10,000, wouldn't you?
3: Absolutely.
0: We're going to go through our list. So, different ways you could say $10,000. I'll start, then you take one. How about you could win 10 grand?
3: Yeah, or maybe 10 large.
0: What do you think of this one? A stack of dimes. I don't know. That doesn't really. A stack of dimes. I don't know if that rings. What do you think?
3: Five figures worth of bad decisions, maybe?
0: Five figures of bad decisions. Yeah. Okay. A used boat and a dream. There we go. That's $10,000.
3: That's an odd one. Maybe I shouldn't check my bank app amount.
0: Oh, yes. What about one Manitoba winter's worth of heating bills? There we go. 10 grand. One Manitoba winter's worth of heating bills.
3: Yeah. Suspiciously nice used Honda Civic.
0: Well, there we go. Yeah. Used car. You can maybe some. How about a decade of Tim Hortons coffee?
3: I could use that one.
0: 10,000? Yep. Would that last a decade? Yep. $1,000 a year?
3: Enough money to suddenly have relatives calling. Oh, my goodness.
0: You got, can I borrow 20 bucks? You just won that $10,000. Canadian pesos? I don't. The dollar's not as worth as much as it used to
3: be. True. A small fortune in 1997.
0: Yeah. Oh, yes. Yeah. It would be worth a lot more. How about I'm rich? Wait, never mind.
3: It's not, oh, my goodness.
0: It's nice, but I don't know if you'd say you're rich if you won $10,000.
3: Oh, well, this one's for me. The cost of attending one kid's hockey tournament for a month. Yes, that is true.
0: I'm gonna get my slang on. It's not $10,000. It's 10 crispy G's. 10 crispy G's.
3: Oh, my goodness. There,
0: I just won 10 crispy G's. I'm hip.
3: Two Taylor Swift's tickets and parking.
0: Would $10,000 cover two Taylor Swift concert tickets and parking? Maybe one emergency home repair. There we go.
3: Or two, maybe two,
0: depending on what it is. We were at Schufelt's the other day, emergency water heater. It's not going to cost you 10 grand.
3: That's true. That's true. Yeah. Or what about 10,000 loonies?
0: Yeah. Well, if you're going to go with 10,000 loonies, we'll wrap it up with this time because we got to check in. Roughly 83,333 quarters. 83,333 quarters. There we go. $10,000 up for grabs with the golden ticket. You could win one before 8 o'clock this morning. Swim.

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1: Sunshine today with temperatures warming up to 11. Good morning, I'm Corey Canute. If you feel like winter is hanging on longer than normal this year, you aren't alone. Scott Kaler, a meteorologist with WeatherLogix, says the month of April was slightly cooler than normal in southern Manitoba.
2: And now to start the month of May, we're seeing average temperatures only around 5 degrees, which is about half of what we normally see in the month of May, which is in the low double digits. Normal highs right now are already approaching the 20-degree mark, and right now we're struggling to just get above freezing during the daytime.
1: Kaler says the reason for this is because the jet stream is dipping way down to the south, repeatedly bringing cold air from the north to southern Manitoba. He expects things to warm up a little bit next week and says it'll not be a quick switch to summer-like weather. The RM of St. Laurent is looking ahead to a busy spring with events, projects, and future plans taking shape. Reeve Richard Chartrand says the community continues to grow and build on recent progress.
3: May 31st, going to be hosting what's called the Governor General's Leadership Council. It's a group of delegates from across the country, and they're going to be coming to St. Laurent to check out our Métis culture and our heritage.
1: He says the visit will help showcase the community to people from across Canada. Chartrand is also running again in the next municipal election this October and hopes to continue building on current projects. Rotary support is helping boost a new outdoor learning project at Yellow Quill School in Portage. The club has donated $1,000 toward early planning work for the space. Amy Chapelaz with the Rotary Club says this.
4: I think it'll only enhance the kids at Yellow Quill School's learning capabilities and environment. And I also thought it was neat that it's a relatively small amount of $1,000. But for something like what they're doing at Yellow Quill School, it'll really give them a good kickstart or a good start to their planning.
1: The project will see a new outdoor space built to support play-based learning for students at the school. Teachers say it'll include things like mud kitchens, a garden area, and other hands-on learning spaces. And thanks to the Carmen Area Foundation, as well as gracious local donors, a group is building a safe, high-quality outdoor basketball court in Carmen's Kings Park Skate Park area. The courts are intended to meet the growing demand for basketball among youth, adults, and even seniors. Carmen Basketball's Jeff Knight described his gratitude for the project's funders.
5: Just gratitude for the community response and the support that we've received. And while we have been grateful for the generosity of people and organizations in and around Carmen, we are happy to accept any additional donations people want to make, again, because of the ongoing costs and expenses that we know will come up as we do the construction project and work our way through getting the court installed.
1: The NHL playoffs continued last night with the Buffalo Sabres grabbing a 1-0 second-round series lead after a 4-2 win over the Montreal Canadiens. The Anaheim Ducks bounced back with a 3-1 victory over the Vegas Golden Knights to even their series at one game apiece. Tonight, the Carolina Hurricanes try to push the Flyers to the brink of elimination with Game 3 set for 7 p.m., Carolina leads that series 2-0. Over to baseball, the Toronto Blue Jays couldn't solve Tampa Bay as they fell 3-0 in a loss to the Rays. Stream us anytime from anywhere. For your complete local news experience, download the Portage Online app.
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1: Sunshine returns today with a high of 11 and light winds up to 15 kilometers an hour. Tonight turns partly cloudy with a low of -3. Tomorrow warming up nicely with a mix of sun and cloud and a high of 17 before cooler air returns for the weekend. Saturday and Sunday both look sunny with highs near 11 and 12. Then clouds move back in on Monday with a chance of showers Monday night. Around the region, it's mainly sunny and -7 in Brandon. Winnipeg partly cloudy, sitting at -6. Right now in Portage, sunny skies, it's -3. The winds are calm and the relative humidity 75%. Sun or storm, you can find the area's official forecast on the free Portage Online app. I'm Corey Canute.
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0: It is Ariana Grande, and we can't be friends. Why not? Of course we could be friends, can't you? Can't you be friends with everyone? Well, maybe not. Might be a stretch. You always want to put your best foot forward and keep an open mind. But, sometimes there's just some people out there we don't like. We want to say, let's get along. Everyone just get along. Can you think of that? If you know a lot of people, and we won't name names or anything, but I think most of us, one or two people come to mind if you ask this question. Someone in town that you see every once in a while, and for whatever reason, you just don't like them. Who do you think of when I say that? Just someone that you run into from time to time, and you don't like them. Like, I don't like that person. I don't know why. I just don't like them. Or maybe they did do something. Maybe they deserve to not be liked. Who is that for you? Do some names come to your mind when I name a person? Don't say it out loud, or if you're with somebody. Name kids that are going to school. There's probably someone in their class. We always say, get along with everyone, do your best. But there's probably someone that comes to mind when you just, I don't like that person. And then on the flip side, if everyone in town was listening right now, we know they're not, but if everyone in town was listening, someone probably thought of you, maybe. Someone was like, yeah, that Ryan Simpson, I can't stand him. I don't know what's... There's someone that maybe thought of you. When you reverse the roles, say, name, there might have been someone driving in their car saying, yeah, that Jim is always getting on my nerves, or... I don't know why I picked that name. Well, from liking people to not liking people, hopefully we can make someone's day in a moment.
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0: It is Mix 96. I'm Ryan Simpson. Golden ticket time. Let's go to the phone lines. Good morning. Caller number seven. So close. So, and then there's the hard. Here's the hard one. Good morning, golden ticket. You are caller number eight. So close. Still an opportunity to get a golden ticket, caller number eight. Let's see who gets the golden ticket this morning from Mix 96, and maybe we'll even have more than one. Good morning, it's Golden Ticket. Who's there?
5: It's Austin Littlegun.
0: Hey, Austin, how are you this morning?
5: Oh, pretty good.
0: Austin, what are you up to early today?
5: Heading into work here.
0: Excellent. Would you be excited, Austin, if I told you you were caller number nine and you got a golden ticket?
5: Right on.
0: So, caller number nine, you got your invite now. You got your golden ticket, Austin. If I can say this, I think you got a special event this summer coming up. So, $10,000 might come in handy for that special event. You want to tell us what that event is?
5: Just the wedding, so the $10,000 might come in handy for the honeymoon, you know?
0: Might pay for half of the wedding or the honeymoon, Austin. Great that you got through. Now, if you were listening a moment ago, we don't need you to name names, Austin, but we were saying everybody might have that one person they know that they don't like. Did someone come to mind when I was saying, if you think of someone, there's just someone out there, you just don't like them. Did someone come to mind for you? You don't have to say
5: no.
0: No, you like everybody.
5: Yeah, exactly.
0: Austin, a $10,000 golden ticket. Yeah, could be yours Tuesday night, the big finale. Thanks for tuning in to Mix 96. And hold the phone line. We'll get the information we need from you to get that golden ticket in your hands.
5: Right on.
0: Austin Little, the latest listener to get a golden ticket from Mix 96, presented by Portage Supermarket, and we're going to be at Portage Supermarket later today, 10 till 2. You put your name in the draw box there, you might win one of four golden tickets we're giving away from the names in that draw box. But great partners here, Mill Jean Flowers and Accents, Luke's Town Service of Eli, another golden ticket partner at Schufelt's Plumbing and Heating. 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Watch our Facebook page. We still have quite a few golden tickets to give away before the big finale next Tuesday night. Congratulations, Austin Little.

0: Mariana's Trench. And the rhythm of your heart, 747. Austin Little, the latest to get a golden ticket from Mix 96. So the invite now in Austin's hands to join us next Tuesday night, Tavern United, where someone walks out with 10 crispy G's. That's what I'm calling it for now on. Asked AI to tell me different ways you could say $10,000 and 10 crispy G's. I think that was my favorite. Austin Little would like 10 crispy G's. I'm sure you would too. Keep playing. Lots of golden tickets left to give away. And sometimes you have no idea who the caller is. You've never met them. Sometimes you've seen them. You've heard of them. Sometimes you know them a little bit better. And wouldn't say that I know Austin well, but I've known Austin and his family since he was a little baby. Yes. Picture of my own daughter with Austin when they were just little babies on a couch. So it goes way back. That's how I knew he had a wedding planned here this summer. So who knows if he wins or if it's going to be somebody else. It is 7:49. Weather details are coming up next.
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0: So, sunshine today. That's the good news. Wind up to 15, nice and calm, but not all that warm for May 7th, a high of 11, which is about 6 degrees below average, so the below average temperatures continue, but nicer than it's been. So that's the positive take. Partly cloudy tonight, wind up to 15, and the low minus 3. Want to stay away from those minus temperatures. Hey, it should be seeding and planting here. Mix of sun and cloud tomorrow. Bit breezier, northwest wind 30, and a high 17. Saturday, sunny and a high of 11. Let's throw in Sunday, sunny and a high of 12. So pretty good. Mainly sunny in Brandon. It's minus 7. In Winnipeg, it's partly cloudy and minus 6. For Portage, sunny. The wind is calm. Our temperature is minus 3.
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0: Blue Scott. What was that? Blue? Sometimes I get too excited. I have my notes in front of me. I think I was trying to say blue sky and sunshine. That's what I... Blue sky and it is coming up. Blue sunshine. It's like blue... Just too excited. Maybe that's all this talk of $10,000. I just might... Bruno Mars. Slow down. Slow down, Ryan. I'm sitting here in a room by myself. So you can breathe and slow down. Yes, don't have to... You might not be in the same situation if you're at home and you got a kid or two or three. Maybe it's one's got to go to daycare, two are getting ready for school, one needs a lunch. They're extra excited because there's no classes tomorrow for the Portage School Division. Someone's in a bad mood, so they're crying in the bedroom. And you're thinking, it's only 7:55 in the morning. What's going on? Get up. Move it. Yeah, you can't just reset like I just did and be, just breathe. Yes. Or maybe you're rushing around. You got to be at work at 8 o'clock and it's 7:55 and you haven't even got out the front door yet. And you're thinking, what's the boss going to say? Because I'm not getting there till 8:04. Always better to be 20 minutes early than 1 minute late. Easier said than done. -3, sunshine this morning.
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2: Sunny today with a high of 11. Good morning, I'm Corey Canute. The Reeve of the RM of St. Laurent is running for re-election and sharing an update on what's been happening in the community. Richard Chartrand says his first term is focused on improvements and building momentum.
3: I really enjoyed what we are doing. I believe that council and myself and the admin staff or CEO or EDO, we're all on board. We're all having the same vision that we want to make St. Laurent a better place for not only our ratepayers, our permanent residents, but also the huge influx of seasonal people that come out.
2: The community is preparing to host a national leadership group later this month. A meteorologist says April was slightly cooler than normal in southern Manitoba, and now May is following that same pattern. Scott Kaler with WeatherLogic says the cold weather right now is because the jet stream is dipping way down to the south, repeatedly bringing really cold air from the north to southern Manitoba.
4: I do see it starting to weaken next week, but even as it weakens, I don't anticipate that we're going to quickly switch into summer weather. We'll certainly start to see more warm days mixed in, but as we move into next week, I think there'll still be quite a few cool days, the odd or warm day mixed in.
2: Kaler says one thing this cold weather is doing is preventing a repeat of last May's fire season. Teachers at Yellow Quill School in Portage say a new outdoor learning area will help students build skills through play-based education with support from the local Rotary Club. The project has received a donation of $1,000 from the Rotary Club of Portage-La Prairie. Kelly Gretzinger, a grade one teacher at the school, had this to say.
5: So far, we're just kind of in the early planning phases and looking to collaborate with some other community partners. Like, we reached out to the high school BCG program to help to see if we get the high school students involved in building a mud kitchen and also seeking grants and things like that. So we don't have a total class yet, but just kind of looking for partnerships and yeah, still in the early stages of planning.
2: Here's Carrie Bacon. She's a kindergarten teacher at the school.
6: Massive research has been done showing that outdoor play helps children thrive. It helps with mental health, using their gross motor and fine motor skills.
2: The project is still in its early stages, but will eventually create an outdoor space designed to support hands-on learning across multiple areas of the curriculum. And if you're a basketball player in Carmen, a project is underway to expand your options. Thanks to the Carmen Area Foundation, as well as gracious local donors, the project proposes building a safe, high-quality outdoor basketball court in the Kings Park Skate Park area. Carmen Basketball's Jeff Knight described the location choice.
7: We wanted to build a court that we knew could address some of the limitations of the current facilities. We wanted to have a good space that was regulation size, that would have really good backboards, that would be accessible, that would be central and easy for people to be able to get to. So the location that we proposed in Kings Park with the facility and the infrastructure we're going to be putting in there is going to address all of what we'd hope to accomplish.
2: In the NHL playoffs, the Buffalo Sabres open up their second-round series with a 4-2 win over the Montreal Canadiens. Meanwhile, the Anaheim Ducks even their matchup with the Vegas Golden Knights at one game apiece after a 3-1 victory in Game 2. Tonight, the Carolina Hurricanes look to take a commanding 3-0 lead when they visit the Philadelphia Flyers in Game 3. And in baseball, the Blue Jays were shut out 3-0 by the Tampa Bay Rays. Access local news anytime and anywhere. Download the Portage Online app.
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2: Sunshine returns today with a high of 11 and light winds up to 15 kilometers an hour. Tonight turns partly cloudy with a low of -3. Tomorrow warming up nicely with a mix of sun and cloud and a high of 17 before cooler air returns for the weekend. Saturday and Sunday both look sunny with highs near 11 and 12. Then clouds move back in on Monday with a chance of showers Monday night. Around the region, it's mainly sunny and -7 in Brandon. Winnipeg, partly cloudy, sitting at -6. Right now in Portage, sunny skies, it's -3. The winds are calm and the relative humidity 75%. Sun or storm, you can find the area's official forecast on the free Portage Online app. I'm Corey Canute.
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Justin Bieber. He's headed to the Yukon. Yeah, you could probably head to the Yukon if you won the Porter Airlines Pack Your Bags with Porter contest. Never actually looked to see if they fly to Whitehorse, so I should be cautious before I say that, but I know they fly all over the place. And you could win a trip for two anywhere they fly in Canada, or maybe even more. $500 spending cash by listening for the morning passwords of the day. 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There are other Mix 96s out there, so you got to make sure you get the right one. But pack your bags with Porter and Mr. Lube Plus Tires. Going to give that away next week. And then we're going to move into the ultimate summer road trips with Mr. Lube Plus Tires. So this is really cool. How about winning a trip to the Calgary Stampede? You can see Alanis Morissette. Yeah, all kinds of summer road trips to give away. And this is going to be starting right after May long weekend, right after we give away those flights with Porter. So if you've been playing along, and you want to pack your bags with Porter and Mr. Lube Plus Tires, stream us at your work today. Enter the passwords when and if you hear them. And good luck to you. Zero our temperature this morning, zero, but it's nice and calm. That's the good news. Should have some sunshine today as well. It's looking like a decent Thursday, even though we're getting below average temperatures.

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4: Sunshine returns today with a high of 11 and light winds up to 15 kilometers an hour. Tonight turns partly cloudy with a low of minus 3. Tomorrow warming up nicely with a mix of sun and cloud and a high of 17 before cooler air returns for the weekend. Saturday and Sunday both look sunny with highs near 11 and 12. Then clouds move back in on Monday with a chance of showers Monday night. Around the region, it's mainly sunny and minus 7 in Brandon. Winnipeg partly cloudy, sitting at minus 6. Right now in Portage, sunny skies, it's minus 3. The winds are calm and the relative humidity 75%. Sun or storm, you can find the area's official forecast on the free Portage Online app. I'm Corey Canute.
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0: Lipa and Don't Start Now. I'm Ryan Simpson. We have a temperature of 0 early this morning. Now, it's May 7th. Next weekend is May long weekend. Mother's Day. Mother's Day this weekend. You don't want to forget about mom. Yes. And a salute to moms all over the place. The moms and parents, all parents, but the moms that are getting the kids ready for school in the morning. It's not this way in every household, but I think in a lot of households, mom is the planner, maybe. Again, not saying it's like this in every house, but making sure all the activities get into the calendar, kind of the manager of those types of things. And then, yeah, moms and dads all have great relationships with their kids. And kids might turn to their parents for different reasons, but sometimes that sick six-year-old just wants mom. And then as we grow up and our moms do so much for us, and there's different types of relationships that people have with their moms. Some are extremely tight. They're best of friends. They do things together all the time. Other times there's lots of mutual respect for all the things that had to be done. And as you get older, maybe you start to think about some of the things you put your mom through when you were a teenager. And yeah, presents are great. Presents are great. But recognition, and maybe not on Mother's Day, but some type of recognition, some type of, hey, thanks. And your mom's not really looking for any thanks, but saying that. And if you mean it, that's the big thing. If you say it and you mean it, that's the big thing. So sometimes just a phone call if your mom's far away. Mother's Day is on Sunday, and certainly we should remember and respect that, not just moms, but our parents all of the time, and especially moms here this week. And if you have a chance maybe to go all out, I think for most moms, and again, everyone's different, probably just some quiet time is nice, but maybe a nice activity with all the family. Most of the moms that I talk to say, yep, I could just have a great day with all the people that mean the most to me, and I don't have to do any of the work. That would be a great Mother's Day present as well. It's 8:20.
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It is a very popular song on the charts right now. It comes from Alex Warren and Fever Dream. Getting into that time of year where the insects start to come out. I heard some people say they have seen ticks already as much as a week or two ago. Those little guys come out early. I hate them. It's my least favorite insect, but I'm not often in areas where ticks can get on me. I do like hiking, but I don't get out as much as I should. But the ticks are my least favorite insect. However, the mosquito is easily the most annoying, just the sheer numbers. And everywhere you go, there they are. Doesn't matter if you're in your backyard or even in your bedroom. They get it. Maybe a mosquito gets in there. We've all had that happen in the middle of the night. Haven't seen any of those yet, but a couple of days of sun and they'll probably show up. And I'm sure there are some people saying, yeah, I've seen one. You seen any spiders come out yet? The ants? How about this? At the hospital in Carmen, over the last few years, they've been battling ants. And the ants are back at the hospital and they've actually had to postpone a few procedures because the ants like visiting the hospital in Carmen for some reason. So they've been dealing with this on and off for a couple of years, and now they're going to take some steps to hopefully permanently fix the issue. They've been doing kind of stopgap things or hoping they had it under control the last few years. They get it under control, and then they seem to figure out how to come back. And we've heard a lot of that about the Portage Hospital. And the one thing we have to remind ourselves, yeah, the Portage Hospital is old, and I know there's been all kinds of things thrown out there in the media over the last while, over the brand-new hospital, and maybe opening later than what was first expected, which really isn't a surprise to me. Whenever there's a huge build like that, it always seems to take longer to open. I don't know if any project finishes exactly when they think it will. So I wasn't surprised to see that. But then there was lots of talk about the current hospital and some of the issues they have in there. But the one thing I was thinking about when all of those things were being thrown around, like, this is in our hospital, that's in our hospital, that has nothing to do with any of this, the staff that are there. I know a lot of the cleaning staff and the behind-the-scenes staff at the hospital, and they do a fantastic job keeping it clean and keeping it as spick and span as you possibly can. So a lot of those things that were thrown out there have to do with the age of the hospital, nothing to do with the staff there. But sometimes you hear some of those people throwing that out there. Oh, the hospital is this and that and this and that. And certainly that's no reflection of the people that are there doing that job day after day after day after day, because they're doing the best they can and doing a pretty good job of it. I've known a lot of those people over the years. And they work hard. And I know they're just as excited to get into that new hospital and keep it in brand new shape as well. McHappy Day was yesterday, and you got anything from McDonald's, you supported the day. And Ronald McDonald House, speaking of hospitals, in Winnipeg, by the Children's Hospital, and we hope that we never have to take our sick or ill children to the Children's Hospital, but if you do, and it's going to be a lengthy stay, the Ronald McDonald House is there, and close to 100 families in our area used it last year, more than 2,000 in total. And all you had to do was get something from McDonald's. So thank you if you did that, because you're making a difference for those people in their time of need. Maybe it was just a cup of coffee. Well, that did the trick. Cups of coffee from Jamie Fine. It's Mix 96.5.

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1: Sunshine today with temperatures warming up to 11. Good morning, I'm Corey Canute. If you feel like winter is hanging on longer than normal this year, you aren't alone. Scott Kaler, a meteorologist with WeatherLogix, says the month of April was slightly cooler than normal in southern Manitoba.
2: And now to start the month of May, we're seeing average temperatures only around 5 degrees, which is about half of what we normally see in the month of May, which is in the low double digits. Normal highs right now are already approaching the 20-degree mark, and right now we're struggling to just get above freezing during the daytime.
1: Kaler says the reason for this is because the jet stream is dipping way down to the south, repeatedly bringing cold air from the north to southern Manitoba. He expects things to warm up a little bit next week and says it'll not be a quick switch to summer-like weather. The RM of St. Laurent is looking ahead to a busy spring with events, projects, and future plans taking shape. Reeve Richard Chartrand says the community continues to grow and build on recent progress.
3: May 31st, going to be hosting what's called the Governor General's Leadership Council. It's a group of delegates from across the country, and they're going to be coming to Saint-Laurent to check out our Métis culture and our heritage.
1: He says the visit will help showcase the community to people from across Canada. Chartrand is also running again in the next municipal election this October and hopes to continue building on current projects. Rotary support is helping boost a new outdoor learning project at Yellow Quill School in Portage. The club has donated $1,000 toward early planning work for the space. Amy Chapelaz with the Rotary Club says this.
4: I think it'll only enhance the kids at Yellow Quill School's learning capabilities and environment. And I also thought it was neat that it's a relatively small amount of $1,000, but for something like what they're doing at Yellow Quill School, it'll really give them a good kickstart or a good start to their planning.
1: The project will see a new outdoor space built to support play-based learning for students at the school. Teachers say it'll include things like mud kitchens, a garden area, and other hands-on learning spaces. And thanks to the Carmen Area Foundation, as well as gracious local donors, a group is building a safe, high-quality outdoor basketball court in Carmen's Kings Park Skate Park area. The courts are intended to meet the growing demand for basketball among youth, adults, and even seniors. Carmen Basketball's Jeff Knight described his gratitude for the project's funders.
5: Just gratitude for the community response and the support that we've received. And while we have been grateful for the generosity of people and organizations in and around Carmen, we are happy to accept any additional donations people want to make, again, because of the ongoing costs and expenses that we know will come up as we do the construction project and work our way through getting the court installed.
1: The NHL playoffs continued last night with the Buffalo Sabres grabbing a 1-0 second-round series lead after a 4-2 win over the Montreal Canadiens. The Anaheim Ducks bounced back with a 3-1 victory over the Vegas Golden Knights to even their series at one game apiece. Tonight, the Carolina Hurricanes try to push the Flyers to the brink of elimination with Game 3 set for 7 p.m., Carolina leads that series 2-0. Over to baseball, the Toronto Blue Jays couldn't solve Tampa Bay as they fell 3-0 in a loss to the Rays. Stream us anytime from anywhere. For your complete local news experience, download the Portage Online app.
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1: Sunshine returns today with a high of 11 and light winds up to 15 kilometers an hour. Tonight turns partly cloudy with a low of -3. Tomorrow warming up nicely with a mix of sun and cloud and a high of 17 before cooler air returns for the weekend. Saturday and Sunday both look sunny with highs near 11 and 12. Then clouds move back in on Monday with a chance of showers Monday night. Around the region, it's mainly sunny and -7 in Brandon. Winnipeg partly cloudy, sitting at -6. Right now in Portage, sunny skies, it's -3. The winds are calm and the relative humidity 75%. Sun or storm, you can find the area's official forecast on the free Portage Online app. I'm Corey Canute.
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0: Sorry, I'm here for someone else. A little bit later today, we're going to be saying we are here at Portage Supermarket, 10 till 2. Steak, steak, and steak. How many steaks could you buy with $10,000? If you're the golden ticket winner, you might be able to, well, do the math there. Yeah, I think it's 83,333 quarters. Wouldn't maybe we should do that for the golden ticket winner? We'll put 83,333 quarters in a bucket and say, here you go. I'd take it. I'd take it. It would be annoying. It's a lot of quarters to roll, but be able to figure out how to spend it over time. We're asking that question on our Mix 96 Facebook page for a golden ticket. We're going to make a draw tomorrow from all the comments. And it's not going to be the best comment. It'll be a random winner. How else can you say $10,000? And the one that AI gave me this, I'd like to take credit for. 10 crispy G's. 10 crispy G's. 2 Taylor Swift concert tickets. There you go. What are some of the people saying? 10,000 buckaroonies. I like that one. 1 million pennies. That's a lot of pennies. 10,000 smackers. There we go. Trying to figure this one out. A bucket of 10,000 buttons. There we go. here's a good one. I can finally fill up at the pump. Yeah, 10,000. Yes, you've just won a free fill. That's a good one. And a lot to do with gas. Lots to do with gas. 100 Benjamins. I like that one. 100 Benjamins. 10,000 simoleons. Or I think some walking around money. 10,000 wowza. Here's a good one. Don't tell my spouse fund. Mama didn't say no money. Can I borrow some money? There's a lot in there. 10 tanks of gas. You make a comment, you could win a golden ticket just for sharing some of your imagination. And if you can't do that, AI to the rescue.
1: Know a teacher at a local school who deserves a standing ovation?
2: 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Back in my day, my teachers deserved a Medal of Valor.
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6: Sunshine returns today with a high of 11 and light winds up to 15 kilometers an hour. Tonight turns partly cloudy with a low of -3. Tomorrow warming up nicely with a mix of sun and cloud and a high of 17 before cooler air returns for the weekend. Saturday and Sunday both look sunny with highs near 11 and 12. Then clouds move back in on Monday with a chance of showers Monday night. Around the region, it's mainly sunny and -7 in Brandon. Winnipeg, partly cloudy, sitting at -6. Right now in Portage, sunny skies, it's -3. The winds are calm and the relative humidity 75%. Sun or storm, you can find the area's official forecast on the free Portage Online app. I'm Corey Canute.
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0: Taylor Swift and Elizabeth Taylor. Mix 96. Zero this hour. Sunshine and calm. So that's the win. It's nice and calm. 11 the high today, which is one of the warmer days we've had in a while, but it's way below average for this time of year. 6 degrees below. So if we were on the other side of things, we'd be talking about how we were getting a high of 23 today. That would be nice. But no, 11. This weekend, Mother's Day on Sunday. So we don't see as many events on the Pharmacy Portage Community Events calendar on Sunday. Maybe give some time for hopefully families to have a little bit of family time with mom instead of scheduling some big events. Garage sales, they seem to be a popular thing this weekend. It's May, so that's no surprise. Farmers Market, maybe you could find something for mom at the Portage Farmers Market. We're going to quickly mention that because the Farmers Market is moving outside this weekend. The Farmers Market in Portage is indoors for the fall and winter months at Stride Place. Last weekend, they had their Mother's Day Market, which was very well attended. And now they're moving outdoors again on Saturdays to the Portage Collegiate parking lot. Weekend's going to get underway with a big celebration. Tomorrow night, Portage Rotary Club's 75th anniversary gala is on. So that's big enough in itself. Room full of people celebrating 75 years of Rotary and all the projects that they've done in the community. And great band, Winnipeg Jets house band there doing some live music. But one of the highlights of the night, they're going to announce their 75th anniversary legacy project. And logic would say this is going to be a big project. They've done a lot of big projects over the years. And their name is stamped on all kinds of things in the community. In fact, just see a story, a donation to Yellow Quill School of their outdoor learning project. But this project getting a bit of a shot in the arm thanks to Tim Hortons, and Smile Cookie Week was last week. The proceeds going to this legacy project, and we don't even know what it is yet. $24,000 raised for Smile Cookie Week. Hats off, Portage. That's a lot of money and a lot of smile cookies. In fact, $24,222.55. I'm not sure where the 55 cents came from. A tip, I guess, or something. It's a nice start to this project. We'll find out what it is tomorrow night. And sure, it's going to be big. 848.
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So good. It is Elijah Woods. I'm Ryan Simpson. It is 8:52. We have sunshine and a temperature of 0.

I have to chuckle. I just, oh, it's been a busy morning, and we all get this way. I just started that music that you were listening to for about 15 seconds. And I was reading some of our social media posts and an email. And I started, sometimes just to explain your mistakes, I started that music and I was thinking it was a commercial. So normally when we're playing some of our commercials or some of our promotions, that's when we can just breathe for a moment and reset and get ready for what we're going to say next. So I started the music thinking it was thinking it was a commercial. And then about 20 seconds later, I'm like, oh, that's not a commercial. I have to say something here. Oh, live radio. It's fun. It's fun. We're going to be live at Portage Supermarket 10 till 2. Speaking of making mistakes and things like that, yeah, I kind of mixed that up a little bit. Yeah, no, 10 till 2. Got that all sorted out. That's what we've been saying all along. And I'm looking forward to heading down there later today. And I know they've been talking a lot about steaks, so we're going to be talking about steaks and golden tickets. And song is called Calling. It's Mike DeMauro, Mix 96.

Mike DeMauro and calling from Mix 96, 855. Maybe we're going to be calling you tomorrow, telling you you got a golden ticket because we are going to choose some Portage Online entries on the morning show tomorrow. So if you haven't entered at portageonline.com yet, make sure you go to the golden ticket page today and enter. Because we're going to be calling some people tomorrow and letting them know that they won. We got a bonus golden ticket to give away on our Mix 96 Facebook page right now. So you can go there and make a comment on the post. You might get a golden ticket that way tomorrow. So we'll call you. Be a random draw. Plus, we're going to be at Portage Supermarket from 10 till 2 today. Come and enter while we're there. And you could win one of four golden tickets that we're giving away from Portage Supermarket, and we're drawing from only the names of the people that enter at Portage Supermarket. So hope to see you down there. It's going to be me heading over there in a bit, getting together with my old neighbors, Darren and Lori, and giving away golden tickets and having some fun. Have some fun with the See More Canada auction. Items from four different provinces: Manitoba, Saskatchewan, Alberta, and BC. Travel experiences, golf, hotels, food, lots of stuff that you might be able to use for your summer vacation. And I'm looking at the Manitoba auction. There's more than 1,100 items. And the bidding is underway. It will continue till next Wednesday. That's when the lots will close. Things like $150 gift cards from Mr. Mike's Steakhouse Casual. How about an overnight stay at the Lakeview Signature Hotel in Winnipeg? P.F. Chang's, I see that there. Things all over. The Grand Airport, going to be going away later this year and maybe want to stay at an airport hotel. The Microtel by Wyndham. Pizza Hut gift cards in there. Want to visit the Tunnels of Moose Jaw. McHappy Day was yesterday. All kinds of McDonald's gift cards in there. So, again, lots of things that you can bid on in that See More Canada auction. And it's underway. 8:58. Have a good one. We'll see you at Portage Supermarket. It's Jade Lamack and Running Home.

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2: Sunny today with a high of 11. Good morning, I'm Corey Canute. The Reeve of the RM of St. Laurent is running for re-election and sharing an update on what's been happening in the community. Richard Chartrand says his first term is focused on improvements and building momentum.
3: I really enjoyed what we are doing. I believe that council and myself and the admin staff or CEO or EDO, we're all on board. We're all having the same vision that we want to make St. Laurent a better place for not only our ratepayers, our permanent residents, but also the huge influx of seasonal people that come out.
2: The community is preparing to host a national leadership group later this month. A meteorologist says April was slightly cooler than normal in southern Manitoba, and now May is following that same pattern. Scott Kaler with Weather Logic says the cold weather right now is because the jet stream is dipping way down to the south, repeatedly bringing really cold air from the north to southern Manitoba.
4: I do see it starting to weaken next week, but even as it weakens, I don't anticipate that we're going to quickly switch into summer weather. We'll certainly start to see more warm days mixed in. But as we move into next week, I think there'll still be quite a few cool days, the odd or warm day mixed in.
2: Kaler says one thing this cold weather is doing is preventing a repeat of last May's fire season. Teachers at Yellow Quill School in Portage say a new outdoor learning area will help students build skills through play-based education with support from the local Rotary Club. The project has received a donation of $1,000 from the Rotary Club of Portage-La Prairie. Kelly Gretzinger, a grade one teacher at the school, had this to say.
5: So far, we're just kind of in the early planning phases and looking to collaborate with some other community partners. Like, we reached out to the high school BCG program to help to see if we get the high school students involved in building a mud kitchen and also seeking grants and things like that. So we don't have a total cost yet, but just kind of looking for partnerships and yeah, still in the early stages of planning.
2: Here's Carrie Bacon. She's a kindergarten teacher at the school.
6: Massive research has been done showing that outdoor play helps children thrive. It helps with mental health, using their gross motor and fine motor skills.
2: The project is still in its early stages, but will eventually create an outdoor space designed to support hands-on learning across multiple areas of the curriculum. And if you're a basketball player in Carmen, a project is underway to expand your options. Thanks to the Carmen Area Foundation, as well as gracious local donors, the project proposes building a safe, high-quality outdoor basketball court in the Kings Park Skate Park area. Carmen Basketball's Jeff Knight described the location choice.
7: We wanted to build a court that we knew could address some of the limitations of the current facilities. We wanted to have a good space that was regulation size, that would have really good backboards, that would be accessible, that would be central and easy for people to be able to get to. So the location that we proposed in Kings Park with the facility and the infrastructure we're going to be putting in there is going to address all of what we'd hope to accomplish.
2: In the NHL playoffs, the Buffalo Sabres open up their second-round series with a 4-2 win over the Montreal Canadiens. Meanwhile, the Anaheim Ducks even their matchup with the Vegas Golden Knights at one game apiece after a 3-1 victory in Game 2. Tonight, the Carolina Hurricanes look to take a commanding 3-0 lead when they visit the Philadelphia Flyers in Game 3. And in baseball, the Blue Jays were shut out 3-0 by the Tampa Bay Rays. Access local news anytime and anywhere. 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
2: Sunshine returns today with a high of 11 and light winds up to 15 kilometers an hour. Tonight turns partly cloudy with a low of -3. Tomorrow warming up nicely with a mix of sun and cloud and a high of 17 before cooler air returns for the weekend. Saturday and Sunday both look sunny with highs near 11 and 12. Then clouds move back in on Monday with a chance of showers Monday night. Around the region, it's mainly sunny and -7 in Brandon. Winnipeg, partly cloudy, sitting at -6. Right now in Portage, sunny skies, it's -3. The winds are calm and the relative humidity 75%. Sun or storm, you can find the area's official forecast on the free Portage Online app. I'm Corey Canute.
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Electric Circus, Nelly Furtado on Mix 96. Good morning, Brittany Boschman here with you. Hope you're having a great start to your day. And isn't it so nice to see the sun shining? Yeah, I know. I'm so happy to see the sun shining. We've had a couple days where it's just been miserable and cold and cloudy and windy, but it looks like we're finally getting a really nice stretch of weather here in Portage today. Lots of sunshine on the way, a light wind and a high of 11 degrees, but it is a chilly start though this morning, so you'll want to wear a jacket for the early commute or school drop-offs. And tonight, partly cloudy with a low of -3. So yes, we're still doing the spring during the day and winter at night thing. But by tomorrow, it's looking even better. A mix of sun and cloud with a high of 17 degrees. Now, the wind is going to pick up out of the northwest through the morning. But honestly, after the week we've had, I think most of us will take it. Now, sounds like the perfect excuse to get outside, clean up the yard, fire up the old barbecue, or maybe finally tackle that winter mess in the garage you've been pretending not to see since March. And it's going to be a nice day today and a nice day tomorrow. So not a bad idea. American Girls, Harry Styles. We're going to talk about the golden ticket and how you can get your hands on one today.

0: Tate McRae, You Broke Me First on Country 93. Well, today you're going to want to head down to Portage Supermarket. Ryan Simpson live on location from 10 until 2, and he's giving away 4 golden tickets. All you have to do is go in and enter in down there. You can also enter online at portageonline.com. But yeah, 4 golden tickets up for grabs today when you visit Portage Supermarket. So go by, say hello, grab some groceries, and say hello to the staff down there. And of course, say hello to Ryan Simpson.
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2: Sunshine returns today with a high of 11 and light winds up to 15 kilometers an hour. Tonight turns partly cloudy with a low of -3. Tomorrow warming up nicely with a mix of sun and cloud and a high of 17 before cooler air returns for the weekend. Saturday and Sunday both look sunny with highs near 11 and 12. Then clouds move back in on Monday with a chance of showers Monday night. Around the region, it's mainly sunny and -7 in Brandon. Winnipeg, partly cloudy, sitting at -6. Right now in Portage, sunny skies, it's -3. The winds are calm and the relative humidity 75%. Sun or storm, you can find the area's official forecast on the free Portage Online app. I'm Corey Canute.
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1: I hope. Well, you know what's sneaking up fast this weekend? Mother's Day. And if you're sitting there thinking, oh yeah, I should probably get something for mom, this is your reminder. But honestly, when you think about it, moms usually aren't asking for anything huge. Now, most moms don't want expensive gifts or fancy plans. They just want a little appreciation. And speaking of mom of four, I can attest to this. Absolutely. That's what we want. Maybe breakfast made for them. Yes, please. Maybe a quiet, and I say quiet, coffee. Well, nobody's yelling, Mom, I need pants. Mom, can you get this for me? Mom, I'm hungry, from another room. Maybe a hug. Yes, a nice big hug, a handwritten card, the best, or just hearing thank you for everything that they do. Now, don't get me wrong, flowers, gift cards, they're still pretty safe bet. But what mom really wants is time with the people she loves the most and to feel appreciated. Yes, and I mean it when I say moms just want quiet and a hot cup of coffee. That's a hint if you're listening, honey. So this weekend, make the call. Stop by for a visit. See mom. Help out around the house. Or maybe just give mom the one thing she rarely gets. A chance to put her feet up and relax and not worry about a thing. And if you haven't picked out a gift yet, well, you've still got time. Or maybe make one. That's the best gift. I could go

0: the weekend. Can't feel my face. Mix 96. Well, spring cleanup season is officially here in Portage la Prairie. And if your yard is starting to look like winter left a little too much behind, good news. The city's free curbside yard waste collection is back. Now, they're doing 4 collection cycles, and all you have to do is have your yard waste out to the curb by 7 a.m. on your regular garbage day. Now, we're talking leaves, grass clippings, garden waste, basically all the stuff that magically appeared once the snow disappeared. Now, quick reminders, though, use clear bags or those compostable brown paper bags. No colored bags this year, and each bag has to stay under 40 pounds. Also, no tree trimmings allowed this time. The nice part, there's no limit to how many bags you can put out. So if your backyard currently looks like a leaf explosion happened over winter, well, now's your chance to get rid of it. And also, I will say this, it's going to be a beautiful weekend. So not a bad way to get a few things done around the yard.
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5: Sunshine returns today with a high of 11 and light winds up to 15 kilometers an hour. Tonight turns partly cloudy with a low of minus 3. Tomorrow warming up nicely with a mix of sun and cloud and a high of 17 before cooler air returns for the weekend. Saturday and Sunday both look sunny with highs near 11 and 12. Then clouds move back in on Monday with a chance of showers Monday night. Around the region, it's mainly sunny and minus 7 in Brandon. Winnipeg partly cloudy, sitting at minus 6. Right now in Portage, sunny skies, it's minus 3. The winds are calm and the relative humidity 75%. Sun or storm, you can find the area's official forecast on the free Portage Online app. I'm Corey Canute.
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6: You played it cool and I played it dumb. Don't you think I'm a little too young to be messed with like that?

0: Home and Hell on Mix 96. Well, with all the snow gone, spring officially has kind of landed in Portage. Yeah, we've had the temperatures that haven't felt very spring-like, but there's no snow. And that's pretty exciting. And there is also pretty exciting news for anyone with a yard, a garden, or even just a few flower pots on the deck. Rona Portage is celebrating the grand opening of its brand new garden center tomorrow. Yes, tomorrow, May the 8th. Now, this new garden center at Rona takes things to a whole new level. We're talking a fresh, expanded space filled with a wide selection of plants, flowers, shrubs, and greenery. Now, everything you need to do to bring your outdoor space to life this spring and summer. So head down to Rona tomorrow for the grand opening of their garden center. How exciting! I'm so excited to plant a garden and get my flowers going. But first, we got to have some temperatures that are above 25.
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1: Sunshine today with temperatures warming up to 11. Good morning, I'm Corey Canute. If you feel like winter is hanging on longer than normal this year, you aren't alone. Scott Kaler, a meteorologist with WeatherLogix, says the month of April was slightly cooler than normal in southern Manitoba.
2: And now to start the month of May, we're seeing average temperatures only around 5 degrees, which is about half of what we normally see in the month of May, which is in the low double digits. Normal highs right now are already approaching the 20-degree mark, and right now we're struggling to just get above freezing during the daytime.
1: Kaler says the reason for this is because the jet stream is dipping way down to the south, repeatedly bringing cold air from the north to southern Manitoba. He expects things to warm up a little bit next week and says it'll not be a quick switch to summer-like weather. The RM of St. Laurent is looking ahead to a busy spring with events, projects, and future plans taking shape. Reeve Richard Chartrand says the community continues to grow and build on recent progress.
3: May 31st, going to be hosting what's called the Governor General's Leadership Council. It's a group of delegates from across the country, and they're going to be coming to St. Laurent to check out our Métis culture and our heritage.
1: He says the visit will help showcase the community to people from across Canada. Chartrand is also running again in the next municipal election this October and hopes to continue building on current projects. Rotary support is helping boost a new outdoor learning project at Yellow Quill School in Portage. The club has donated $1,000 toward early planning work for the space. Amy Chapelaz with the Rotary Club says this.
4: I think it'll only enhance the kids at Yellow Quill School's learning capabilities and environment. And I also thought it was neat that it's a relatively small amount of $1,000. But for something like what they're doing at Yellow Quill School, it'll really give them a good kickstart or a good start to their planning.
1: The project will see a new outdoor space built to support play-based learning for students at the school. Teachers say it'll include things like mud kitchens, a garden area, and other hands-on learning spaces. And thanks to the Carmen Area Foundation, as well as gracious local donors, a group is building a safe, high-quality outdoor basketball court in Carmen's Kings Park Skate Park area. The courts are intended to meet the growing demand for basketball among youth, adults, and even seniors. Carmen Basketball's Jeff Knight described his gratitude for the project's funders.
5: Just gratitude for the community response and the support that we've received. And while we have been grateful for the generosity of people and organizations in and around Carmen, we are happy to accept any additional donations people want to make, again, because of the ongoing costs and expenses that we know will come up as we do the construction project and work our way through getting the court installed.
1: The NHL playoffs continued last night with the Buffalo Sabres grabbing a 1-0 second-round series lead after a 4-2 win over the Montreal Canadiens. The Anaheim Ducks bounced back with a 3-1 victory over the Vegas Golden Knights to even their series at one game apiece. Tonight, the Carolina Hurricanes try to push the Flyers to the brink of elimination with Game 3 set for 7 p.m., Carolina leads that series 2-0. Over to baseball, the Toronto Blue Jays couldn't solve Tampa Bay as they fell 3-0 in a loss to the Rays. Stream us anytime from anywhere. For your complete local news experience, download the Portage Online app.
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1: Sunshine returns today with a high of 11 and light winds up to 15 kilometers an hour. Tonight turns partly cloudy with a low of -3. Tomorrow warming up nicely with a mix of sun and cloud and a high of 17 before cooler air returns for the weekend. Saturday and Sunday both look sunny with highs near 11 and 12. Then clouds move back in on Monday with a chance of showers Monday night. Around the region, sunny and +4 degrees in Brandon. It's +1 in Winnipeg right now. In Portage, sunny skies, +2 degrees. Wind is out of the northwest at 5 and the relative humidity 57%. 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

0: Lay Your Light, Alicia Moffat, Mix 96. Well, you know, looks like we're finally getting a real nice stretch of weather here in Portage. Today, lots of sunshine on the way. Right now, the sun is beautiful, a light wind, and a high of 11 degrees. Now, right now, it's 3 degrees, a bit of a chilly start, but it's all right. You're going to still want that jacket for the early commute, but here's the other thing. It's that stage of spring where it's like, I need a jacket in the morning, but by lunchtime, mid-afternoon, you're like, I don't need a jacket at all. It's that weird stage. I get it. Now, tonight, partly cloudy with a low of -3. So, yes, we're still doing the spring during the day, winter at night thing. But Friday, tomorrow, looking even better. A mix of sun and cloud with a high of 17 degrees. Now, the wind is going to pick up out of the northwest, though, in the morning. But honestly, after the week we've had, I think most of us will take it. Sounds like the perfect excuse to get outside. Enjoy that beautiful day. Clean up the yard. Maybe fire up a barbecue. Or maybe finally tackle the winter mess in the garage you've been pretending not to see since March. And tomorrow's Friday, so it's even better.
1: No matter what.
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6: Sunshine returns today with a high of 11 and light winds up to 15 kilometers an hour. Tonight turns partly cloudy with a low of minus 3. Tomorrow warming up nicely with a mix of sun and cloud and a high of 17 before cooler air returns for the weekend. Saturday and Sunday both look sunny with highs near 11 and 12. Then clouds move back in on Monday with a chance of showers Monday night. Around the region, sunny and plus 4 degrees in Brandon. It's plus 1 in Winnipeg. Right now in Portage, sunny skies, plus 2 degrees. Wind is out of the northwest at 5 and the relative humidity 57%. 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
1: I'm Ryan Simpson. 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
1: How easy is that? We've seen that vehicle cruising around town many times over the years. You hear us talking about it. You know they have it here. They can deliver it. We're here today, though, for the golden ticket. You can come do your shopping here every single day. We're going to talk a lot about steak. We're going to talk a lot about some of the other things that are offered in the store today. And also, four golden tickets up for grabs. We'd love to see you as we broadcast live from Portage Supermarket right on Saskatchewan Avenue at 5th Street Southeast.

Uh-Oh, Loud Luxury Mix 96, Brittany Boschman. And with all the spring weather and kind of flip-flopping, but now it's looking like we're going to have a really nice weekend with lots of sunshine. I've been thinking about plants, and there's a spring plant swap going on at the Portage Regional Library, Portage La Prairie Regional Library, I should say, on Saturday from 2 to 4. So all you do is trade your plants, bring them along with a for a fun swap session, and you can just drop in. And I know lots of people who do this, where they grow plants, like spider plants, and then they break them up, and then they put them in a little pots, and then they go to this plant swap. I think it's so cool. So if you're going, I hope you have a good time. You might even see me there with some plants. Midnight Sun, Mix 96.

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1: I'm Ryan Simpson. Good morning today. The Golden Ticket live at Portage Supermarket on the east side of Portage for almost 50 years. Family-run business, and we're going to talk a little bit more about that in a moment. But if you want your Golden Ticket and a chance at $10,000, all we need is your name and number in the draw box here right now at Portage Supermarket, because four Golden Tickets are going to be handed out at 2 o'clock, but your name has to be in this draw box right in front of me. Now, of course, you know Portage Supermarket is a grocery store, so it's going to have all of the things that you would expect in any grocery store that you go to, but so much more than that. It's going to warm up eventually. It's a little bit nicer out today. 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They'll cut your steaks the way you like them, or they'll have the ready-made ones sitting there ready to go onto your barbecue in just minutes. 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
6: Sunshine returns today with a high of 11 and light winds up to 15 kilometers an hour. Tonight turns partly cloudy with a low of -3. Tomorrow warming up nicely with a mix of sun and cloud and a high of 17 before cooler air returns for the weekend. Saturday and Sunday both look sunny with highs near 11 and 12. Then clouds move back in on Monday with a chance of showers Monday night. Around the region, sunny and +4 degrees in Brandon. It's +1 in Winnipeg. Right now in Portage, sunny skies, +2 degrees. Wind is out of the northwest at 5 and the relative humidity 57%. Plan your day with confidence. 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

0: 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Well, I want to put this on your radar, but save the date. Touch a Truck is back Thursday, May 21st, 4:30 to 6:30 p.m. at the BDO Center parking lot. Now, this is put on by the PCRC, but this is an annual event. They've been putting it on for a couple years now, and there's going to be things like an ambulance, things like a bus, a police car, tractors, different machinery that the city uses, all sorts of things. So make sure you put that on your calendar for May 21st, 4:30 to 6:30. That's the Touch a Truck event.
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1: 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You've probably seen the Portage Supermarket vehicle driving around town. They're going to make it as easy as possible for you. You give them a call, you tell them what you need, they'll get it all set up, they'll find it for you, and they'll deliver it to you, and it doesn't get much easier than that. If you ever would like to learn a little bit more or find out more, you can always come down and talk to someone here at Portage Supermarket, and that's, again, what it's all about. 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A bakery? Guess what? There's one right here at Portage Supermarket, and it's always been here. They're making fresh things every

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2: Sunny today with a high of 11. Good morning, I'm Corey Canute. The Reeve of the RM of St. Laurent is running for re-election and sharing an update on what's been happening in the community. Richard Chartrand says his first term is focused on improvements and building momentum.
3: I really enjoyed what we are doing. I believe that council and myself and the admin staff or CEO or EDO, we're all on board. We're all having the same vision that we want to make St. Laurent a better place for not only our ratepayers, our permanent residents, but also the huge influx of seasonal people that come out.
2: The community is preparing to host a national leadership group later this month. A meteorologist says April was slightly cooler than normal in southern Manitoba, and now May is following that same pattern. Scott Kaler with Weather Logic says the cold weather right now is because the jet stream is dipping way down to the south, repeatedly bringing really cold air from the north to southern Manitoba.
4: I do see it starting to weaken next week, but even as it weakens, I don't anticipate that we're going to quickly switch into summer weather. We'll certainly start to see more warm days mixed in. But as we move into next week, I think there'll still be quite a few cool days, the odd or warm day mixed in.
2: Kaler says one thing this cold weather is doing is preventing a repeat of last May's fire season. Teachers at Yellow Quill School in Portage say a new outdoor learning area will help students build skills through play-based education with support from the local Rotary Club. The project has received a donation of $1,000 from the Rotary Club of Portage La Prairie. Kelly Gretzinger, a grade one teacher at the school, had this to say.
5: So far, we're just kind of in the early planning phases and looking to collaborate with some other community partners. Like, we reached out to the high school BCG program to help to see if we get the high school students involved in building a mud kitchen and also seeking grants and things like that. So we don't have a total class yet, but just kind of looking for partnerships and yeah, still in the early stages of planning.
2: Here's Carrie Bacon. She's a kindergarten teacher at the school.
6: Massive research has been done showing that outdoor play helps children thrive. It helps with mental health, using their gross motor and fine motor skills.
2: The project is still in its early stages, but will eventually create an outdoor space designed to support hands-on learning across multiple areas of the curriculum. And if you're a basketball player in Carmen, a project is underway to expand your options. Thanks to the Carmen Area Foundation, as well as gracious local donors, the project proposes building a safe, high-quality outdoor basketball court in the Kings Park Skate Park area. Carmen Basketball's Jeff Knight described the location choice.
7: We wanted to build a court that we knew could address some of the limitations of the current facilities. We wanted to have a good space that was regulation size, that would have really good backboards, that would be accessible, that would be central and easy for people to be able to get to. So the location that we proposed in Kings Park with the facility and the infrastructure we're going to be putting in there is going to address all of what we'd hope to accomplish.
2: In the NHL playoffs, the Buffalo Sabres open up their second-round series with a 4-2 win over the Montreal Canadiens. Meanwhile, the Anaheim Ducks even their matchup with the Vegas Golden Knights at one game apiece after a 3-1 victory in Game 2. Tonight, the Carolina Hurricanes look to take a commanding 3-0 lead when they visit the Philadelphia Flyers in Game 3. And in baseball, the Blue Jays were shut out 3-0 by the Tampa Bay Rays. Access local news anytime and anywhere. 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
2: Sunshine returns today with a high of 11 and light winds up to 15 kilometers an hour. Tonight turns partly cloudy with a low of -3. Tomorrow warming up nicely with a mix of sun and cloud and a high of 17 before cooler air returns for the weekend. Saturday and Sunday both look sunny with highs near 11 and 12. Then clouds move back in on Monday with a chance of showers Monday night. Around the region, sunny and +4 degrees in Brandon. It's +1 in Winnipeg. Right now in Portage, sunny skies, +2 degrees. Wind is out of the northwest at 5 and the relative humidity 57%. Plan your day with confidence. 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

Run Around, Adam Rodway, Mix 96. Good morning. Brittany Boschman here with you. Hope you're having a great start to your Thursday. Really close to the weekend. Tomorrow is Friday. Taking a look at your weather currently in Portage. Just after 11, it is 4 degrees. Now today, lots of sunshine. I, for one, am super excited to see the sun and no clouds. Now, we're going to have a light wind today with a high of 11 degrees. Now, it is a chilly start to the day, though, so you're still going to want a jacket. But after that, it's that weird in-between weather where we're like, we need a jacket in the morning, but by the afternoon, don't need a jacket at all. Now, tonight, partly cloudy with a low of -3. So yes, we're still doing the spring during the day, winter at night thing. But tomorrow is looking even better. A mix of sun and cloud with a high of 17 degrees. Now, the wind is going to pick up a little bit out of the northwest, though, through the morning. But honestly, after the week we've had, I think most of us will take it. Now, it sounds like the perfect excuse to get outside, enjoy some time outside, and clean up the yard, maybe fire up the barbecue, or maybe finally tackle the winter mess in the garage you've been pretending not to see since March. That was a big one for us. We did that last weekend and cleaned out the garage. But what a good way to segue into the next thing, which is yard waste pickup. And I'm going to have more information on that next. Homewrecker, Somber, Mix 96.

0: I'm Ryan Simpson. This morning we're broadcasting live at Portage Supermarket on the east side of Portage. Now, Portage Supermarket's been here for close to 50 years, and one face that you have seen here for many, many of those years is the manager of the meat department, Jamie Zink. And Jamie, we don't want to say many, many, many, but it's been a while, hasn't it?
1: It's been a few years, yeah. We'll just stop at that.
0: So when people come here to the meat department at Portage Supermarket, we've been talking a little bit about steaks. We're getting into barbecue season. Maybe someone wants a specialty cut, a certain thickness. Can you do that for them here?
1: Absolutely. We do custom cuts. Most people prefer like 3/4 of an inch to an inch, but some like a good 2-inch steak. So we'll do whatever you ask, yeah.
0: Custom made for how you like it. Now, other people just want to pick something up because they're in a hurry. I understand you've been keeping that cooler very, very full with different cuts and different sizes, especially leading into the weekends, haven't you?
1: Absolutely. It starts on Thursdays and just goes crazy from there. We're keeping our counter full. We have a showcase that we throw steaks into, too. And we even keep some in the back ready to go.
0: Now, it's social season right now. It seems every weekend there's loads of socials, but we're getting into grad parties and weddings and things like that. If people need a platter, you could pretty much put almost anything together for them, can't you?
1: We sure can. Platters, if you order for over 200 people, we have social prize that goes with that. But we can do small events for 10 people or large events for 500.
0: You tell them what they want, they'll make it happen at Portage Supermarket. Now, let's just say, Jamie, you won the $10,000. You got a plan for that? What would you do with it?
1: Well, I happen to be getting married, Ryan, and I think I'd probably put that towards that.
0: I think the wedding costs might eat up a good chunk of that $10,000. We didn't make him sing his report here today, but Jamie, great catching up with you.
1: Yeah, thank you, Ryan, and you put a mic in front of my face. I usually start singing, but not today.
0: Well, it's the Portage Supermarket familiar face manager of the meat department, Jamie Zink. If you come down here anytime, there's a good chance you might see him. If you come down today, you can put your name in the draw box for a golden ticket. We're here until 2 o'clock at Portage Supermarket.
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7: Today, sunny with a high of 11. Tonight, partly cloudy. Low of -3 and wind chill -5 overnight. Tomorrow's a mix of sun and cloud. Wind will become northwest at 30. It'll be a high of 17 tomorrow with a clear sky in the evening with a low of -1. Saturday has sun and it's a high of 11. Saturday night, clear, low of -1. 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

Preston Pablo, Mix 96. Well, with it being so nice outside, spring cleanup season is officially here. And now that there's no snow, if your yard is starting to look like winter left a little bit too much behind, well, there's good news. The city's free curbside yard waste collection is back. Now, they're doing 4 collection cycles, and all you have to do is have your yard waste out by the curb by 7 a.m. on your regular garbage day. Now, we're talking leaves, grass clippings, any yard waste, or basically all the stuff that magically appeared once the snow disappeared. Now, a couple quick reminders, though. Use clear bags or those compostable brown paper bags. No colored bags this year, and each bag has to stay under 40 pounds. Also, no tree trimmings allowed. That's a big one. But the nice part, there are no limit to how many bags you can put out. So if your backyard currently looks like a leaf explosion happened over winter, well, now's your chance to get it out and deal with it.

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0: I'm Ryan Simpson today at Portage Supermarket as part of the Golden Ticket, one of our awesome partners. It's next Tuesday night that we're giving away $10,000, and someone that has a Golden Ticket is going to win it. And we're going to have a lot of fun. We're having a lot of fun here at Portage Supermarket. 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They'll deliver it to you. We're giving away $10,000, but of course the lotto counter here has always been extremely busy for all your lotto and scratchy tickets. They can take care of all of that here at Portage Supermarket. And as you move around the store and things like that, ready-made lunches. This is something that I've seen a lot of people buying. And if you don't know about this, homemade, in-store, it's hot, it's ready to go. Even the cold dishes, salads, things like that. So if you want something that's homemade but you didn't have time to do it, remember the lunch counter at the bakery here at Portage Supermarket. Social platters. We've talked a lot about that. And it doesn't necessarily need to be for a social. Could be a social, a grad party, a backyard party, a business event. They can take care of you. You tell them what they want, they'll put it together, and you'll be ready to go. And if it happens to be for a social of 200 people or more, you'll be able to pick from all of their awesome prize tables, prizes to put on your prize table. So just a lot of the different things that can be taken care of for you here at Portage Supermarket, where as soon as you walk in the door, you're a member, and that's what it's all about. Portage Supermarket on the east side of Portage. We're here until 2 o'clock for the Golden Ticket.
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6: Today sunny with a high of 11. Tonight partly cloudy, low of minus 3 and wind chill minus 5 overnight. Tomorrow's a mix of sun and cloud. Wind will become northwest at 30. It'll be a high of 17 tomorrow with a clear sky in the evening with a low of minus 1. Saturday has sun and it's a high of 11. Saturday night clear, low of minus 1. 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

0: Carrie Jepsen, Mix 96. Well, make sure you go down and say hi to Ryan Simpson. He is live on location at Portage Supermarket, where you can enter in to get your shot at one of those golden tickets and your shot at $10,000. Now, we've been talking to many people about what they would do with this $10,000. Lots of people say yard work or renovations or a trip with the family or maybe a pool. Like, there's been so many dreams of what this $10,000 could do. So make sure you go and put your name in down at Portage Supermarket so you get your shot at that golden ticket.
1: Good morning, broadcasting live at Portage Supermarket for the golden ticket, and the day is almost here. If you don't have a ticket yet, still lots of opportunity to get one. Just need your name and phone number. 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We're drawing for four golden tickets here at 2 o'clock this afternoon. And time is flying by. We're having so much fun with the staff, so many people coming in to say hello, grabbing the hot and ready lunches from the bakery counter. Those are extremely popular, and someone even brought us cupcakes, so we're certainly excited about that. 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So it's been a long time. It's a mainstay here on the east end of Portage, and we're certainly excited to be here today. 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
1: Good afternoon. I'm Mike Bloom. A Portage of Prairie campus leader is being recognized with a provincial award for his work building strong community and industry partnerships through RRC Polytech. Guy Moffitt, regional campus manager for the Portage campus, received the RRC Polytech 2026 Excellence Award for excellence in collaboration, which honors staff who strengthen learning and student experience through community connections. Moffitt says the recognition came as a surprise given the size of the institution and the number of employees across the system.
2: I was really honored, a little bit shocked when you're talking about an organization that has, I think it's over 2,000 employees. There's a lot of people doing a lot of great work at Red River College Polytech, and to be singled out as one of the few to get this award is, it's a big honor.
1: He says much of the work behind the award comes from building partnerships like the Prairie Project Studio and connecting students with community and industry opportunities. Moffitt adds the goal continues to be strengthening those ties so students can benefit from real-world community-based learning. Portage District General Hospital Foundation is highlighting new funding from RBC that will support pediatric emergency training for local nurses. The $10,000 donation will allow 29 staff to complete specialized ENPC certification. Foundation Executive Director Tara Pettinger explains how the partnership came together and what it's aiming to address.
3: We've received funding from RBC in the past, so they reached out to us again with the application, and each year they kind of have some guidelines around the types of initiatives they're trying to fund. So this year RBC was really looking at access to care as kind of their main goal. And then under that, kind of looked at some potential for training and upscaling nurses, medical staff, those types of things.
1: The foundation says the training will help local nurses improve pediatric assessment skills in emergency situations. It adds the investment also supports long-term staff development as the hospital prepares for its new facility opening. Officials say the goal is to ensure frontline staff are better equipped to handle complex cases across all age groups. A second-degree murder charge has been laid in connection with a homicide investigation at Lake Manitoba First Nation. Reporter Corey Canute has the details.
4: Investigators say the case began after a 23-year-old man from the community was reported missing and later found dead in a wooded area. Police say the suspect, 23-year-old Chase Paul of Lake Manitoba First Nation, was originally arrested, released, and then rearrested in Winnipeg after charges were approved on May 4th. He has since been remanded into custody. Police continue to investigate. From the Portage Online Newsroom, I'm Corey Canute.
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1: Today's sunny with a high of 11. Tonight, partly cloudy. Low of minus 3 and wind chill minus 5 overnight. Tomorrow's a mix of sun and cloud. Wind will become northwest at 30. It'll be a high of 17 tomorrow with a clear sky in the evening with a low of minus 1. Saturday has sun and it's a high of 11. Saturday night, clear, low of minus 1. Around the region, Brandon is sunny and 9. Winnipeg, mainly sunny and 6. And Portage of Prairie is sunny. Relative humidity is 42%. The temperature is 7. 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
4: Tonight will be partly cloudy with winds up to 15 and a low of minus 3, but it will feel closer to minus 5 with the overnight wind chill. Friday brings a mix of sun and cloud, northwest winds picking up to 30 through the morning, and still a nice warm-up on the way with a high of 17 degrees and a moderate UV index of 5. And for Saturday, sunshine returns with a high of 11. Get your latest forecast at your fingertips. 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

0: Felix Cartel, Get What You Give. I'm Ken O'Neill. Silent treatment from Freya Sky in just a sec. Pretty much all of Canada was watching the Montreal-Buffalo game last night. Sabres took it 4-2, now lead that best of seven 1-0. Tonight, it's game three in that Carolina-Philadelphia series. Hurricanes could go up 3-0 with a win. The next Sabres-Canadiens game, tomorrow night.
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6: Tonight will be partly cloudy with winds up to 15 and a low of -3, but it will feel closer to -5 with the overnight wind chill. Friday brings a mix of sun and cloud, northwest winds picking up to 30 through the morning, and still a nice warm up on the way with a high of 17 degrees and a moderate UV index of 5. And for Saturday, sunshine returns with a high of 11. Get your latest forecast at your fingertips. Download our Portage Online app. I'm Tristan Sokolowski.
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0: Chromeo, Jealous. I'm Ken O'Neill. A local news update coming for you at 5 this afternoon. Glass Animals next. 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
3: Tonight will be partly cloudy and a low of minus 3. I'm Tristan Sokolowski. Manitoba health officials are declaring a public health emergency in response to a sharp rise in HIV cases across the province. New data shows cases have more than tripled since 2019, rising from 90 to 328 in 2025, among the highest rates in Canada. Officials say rates are the highest in Prairie Mountain and Northern Health regions, with the largest number of cases in Winnipeg. Indigenous communities and people in rural and remote areas continue to be disproportionately impacted. The province is launching a new HIV response steering committee to focus on prevention, testing, and improved access to care. This year's Table for 600 fundraiser is taking a new approach as the event moves to Southport Airfield June 12. Organizers say the aviation-themed evening will feature one long, elegant dinner table, live music, and a performance by the RCAF Jetstream Band. Executive Director Sherilyn Knox says the safety concerns on the airfield led to the decision to move away from individual table decorating, which has been a tradition at past events.
4: What we found as we moved in this planning process is that there's major concerns when it comes to an airfield, when it comes to debris, etc. After talking through safety and talking with experts and, you know, the rules and regulations that we would have had to have people do, we've just decided to move on from that individual table decorating.
3: The event will support Central Plains Cancer Services, Big Brothers, Big Sisters of Central Plains, and the Portage Minor Baseball Association. Portage Prairie RCMP have laid impaired driving charges after a report of a vehicle driving in the wrong lane. Portage Online Marissa McFadden has more.
5: Police say the call came in just after 4 p.m. on May 2nd, reporting a vehicle on Crescent Road that was hitting the curb and traveling on the wrong side of the road. Officers later located the vehicle at a business on Saskatchewan Avenue West and arrested the driver for impaired operation. Police say breath tests at the detachment showed the 22-year-old woman from Winnipeg was more than three times over the legal limit. She now faces impaired driving charges and has been released to appear in court at a later date. Her license has been suspended and the vehicle has been impounded. For Portage Online News, I'm Marissa McFadden.
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2: Portage Online weather.
3: Tonight will be partly cloudy with winds up to 15 and a low of minus 3, but it will feel closer to minus 5 with the overnight wind chill. Friday brings a mix of sun and cloud, northwest winds picking up to 30 through the morning, and still a nice warm up on the way with a high of 17 degrees and a moderate UV index of 5. And for Saturday, sunshine returns with a high of 11. Get your latest forecast at your fingertips. Download our Portage Online app. I'm Tristan Sokolowski.
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0: Francesco Yates, Better to Be Loved. The new Lady Gaga and Doechii just before that. Zara Larsson is coming up. I'm Ken O'Neill. Have you heard about the former school teacher in New York City who left the classroom and now makes up to six figures a year as a professional cuddler? Yeah, she charges $150 an hour to help people dealing with loneliness, stress, and anxiety through simple human connection. Some cuddles. It might sound unusual, sure, but in a world where so many people feel disconnected, maybe a few extra hugs aren't the worst idea.
1: 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I'm your new principal, Ryan Simpson from the radio.
2: 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What's going on?
1: 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I'm here for Classroom of the Month.
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5: We know Mom. She's the one who keeps it all together with a smile. 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

0: You ever feel like you're the last one to know what's going on? Your neighbors talking about a festival, your coworkers buzzing about some new bylaw, and you're over here wondering what day it is. 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
5: Tonight will be partly cloudy with winds up to 15 and a low of minus 3, but it will feel closer to minus 5 with the overnight wind chill. Friday brings a mix of sun and cloud, northwest winds picking up to 30 through the morning, and still a nice warm up on the way with a high of 17 degrees and a moderate UV index of 5. And for Saturday, sunshine returns with a high of 11. Get your latest forecast at your fingertips. 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
2: Tonight will be partly cloudy and a low of minus 3. I'm Tristan Sokolowski. Manitoba health officials are declaring a public health emergency in response to a sharp rise in HIV cases across the province. New data shows cases have more than tripled since 2019, rising from 90 to 328 in 2025, among the highest rates in Canada. Officials say rates are the highest in Prairie Mountain and Northern Health regions, with the largest number of cases in Winnipeg. Indigenous communities and people in rural and remote areas continue to be disproportionately impacted. The province is launching a new HIV response steering committee to focus on prevention, testing, and improved access to care. This year's Table for 600 fundraiser is taking a new approach as the event moves to Southport Airfield June 12th. Organizers say the aviation-themed evening will feature one long, elegant dinner table, live music, and a performance by the RCAF Jetstream Band. Executive Director Sherilyn Knox says the safety concerns on the airfield led to the decision to move away from individual table decorating, which has been a tradition at past events.
3: What we found as we moved in this planning process is that there's major concerns when it comes to an airfield, when it comes to debris, etc. After talking through safety and talking with experts and, you know, the rules and regulations that we would have had to have people do, we've just decided to move on from that individual table decorating.
2: The event will support Central Plains Cancer Services, Big Brothers, Big Sisters of Central Plains, and the Portage Minor Baseball Association. Portage Prairie RCMP have laid impaired driving charges after a report of a vehicle driving in the wrong lane. Portage Online Marissa McFadden has more.
4: Police say the call came in just after 4 p.m. on May 2nd, reporting a vehicle on Crescent Road that was hitting the curb and traveling on the wrong side of the road. Officers later located the vehicle at a business on Saskatchewan Avenue West and arrested the driver for impaired operation. Police say breath tests at the detachment showed the 22-year-old woman from Winnipeg was more than three times over the legal limit. She now faces impaired driving charges and has been released to appear in court at a later date. Her license has been suspended and the vehicle has been impounded. For Portage Online News, I'm Marissa McFadden.
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2: Tonight will be partly cloudy with winds up to 15 and a low of minus 3, but it will feel closer to minus 5 with the overnight wind chill. Friday brings a mix of sun and cloud, northwest winds picking up to 30 through the morning, and still a nice warm up on the way with a high of 17 degrees and a moderate UV index.